King Harvest there. Then that was redone, this was 1972, redone in 2000 by Top Loader. A big hit all over again for them.

Well, and in this year, 1973, the Bahamas gains independence from Great Britain. At the same time, this one was a big hit for Gloria and Gladys Knight and those Pips. Midnight train to Georgia. That was happening to me. Fred's giving me a funny drink to my mouth.

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0: 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No wonder you were hot.
1: Yes, and I was thinking about Glory, not Gloria, and it should have been Gladys Knight.
0: Well, anyway, you can all make mistakes, you know. 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Are you better now?
1: I am. What's next?
0: We're going to do the travel and traffic, everyone, after this.

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3: Okay, to the A3 Burnt Common now. Northbound closed, queuing traffic due to an accident. Two cars and a motorcycle involved from B2215. Burnt Common to the M25 Junction 10, Wisley Interchange, Wisley. In the roadworks area, bad news there, watch out for that. M25 Surrey now, all traffic being temporarily held and stationary traffic due to an accident. Two cars involved on the M25 clockwise at Junction 11 on the A320 St Peter's Way, Chertsey. Watch out for that one. You're not going anywhere for a while they're holding the traffic up on the motorway. A13 now, Newman Way, westbound exit slip road partially blocked, queuing traffic due to recovery work and broken down lorry at the A406 North Circular Road, Beckton Roundabout. Watch out for that one. On to the A3 Charlton now, accident cleared. Good news there. To the A3 northbound between Clanfield turnoff, Clanton and Burlington turnoff, Petersfield. Watch out for that. That's good news coming on there. A201 Newbridge Street, Holborn. Traffic light failure on the A201 Newbridge Street and Queen Victoria Street. Approach with care. Watch out for that. Hollow Lane, Windcheap, Canterbury. Both ways blocked due to an overturned car between the A28, Windcheap and Holland Mead. Traffic is coping well, so that's good news. On the A11 now, Bow Road. Traffic light failure on the A11 Bow Road at Campbell Road. Approach with care. On to the A4201 now, Albany Street, Camden. Traffic light failure on the A4201. Albany Street at the A5205, Prince Albert Road. Approach with care. Traffic is coping well, so that's good news. On to Fulton Road, Wembley now. Both ways closed due to police incident between the A479, Emperor Way and Albany Way. Traffic is coping well. If you're out on the roads, watch out. There's a lot going on. Probably the heat is going to the old traffic lights there, causing a lot of problems. Right, so we'll need your pen and paper handy after this. Shadoobie.

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1: Mal Wayne plays the best music on your favourite station. Have you got your pen and paper ready? It's question time at tea time. So play along and see how many right answers you can get.
2: Well, today's question time is all about back to the 60s. All you've got to do, I'm going to tell you what they're called, the tracks, even tell you the artist. You've got to find that year they came out and charted, and whatever number they were, you can tell me. And remember, we'll be running all of them, 12 of them in fact. And then the last one, we'll do a recap in case you miss any. And if you can't get any or get stuck, all answers will be at tea time, where you'll be able to confer with me then. Right, the first one we're going to look at is Mama Cass Elliott, It's Getting Better. This was a single. In a year, it reached the Billboard Hot 100, peaked at number 58. Written by Steve Barry for Mama Cass. All you got to do is tell me what year it peaked and what was its chart entry. And it sounds like this.

the next one we're looking at is Build Me Buttercup. It's a song written by Mike Diabbo and Tony McAuley. And it was released by the Foundations in the year that we're looking for, with Colin Young singing lead vocals. Young had replaced Carm Curtis during that year, and this was the first of the Foundations' hit in which he sang. What was its chart position, and what year did it come out? It sounds like this.

to number three now. This is Wild Thing. The Trog Song is a song written by the American songwriter Chip Taylor and popularised by the English rock band The Trogs. It was originally recorded and released by the American rock band The Wild Ones in 1965, but it did not chart. The Trog single reached number one on the Billboard Hot 100 and number two in the UK singles chart. What year was that? Their version of The Wild Thing was ranked at number 257 on the Rolling Stone magazine in 2004 list of 500 greatest songs of all time. It has also been performed by many other musicians too. So, put it on your sheet. What does it sound like? It sounds like this. Here's The Trogs. Wild Thing.

wild thing, I think I love you. But I wanna know for sure. So come on and hold me tight.

And what year did it reach number two in the UK charts? That's the Trogs. Right, next one we're going to be looking at is The House of the Rising Sun. It's a traditional folk song, sometimes called Rising Sun Blues. It tells of a person's life gone wrong in the city of New Orleans. Many versions also urge a sibling of parents and children to avoid the same fate. The most successful commercial version recorded in what year by this British rock band, which is The Animals? It reached what number chart hit? And it also hit the UK singles chart and the US Canadian charts. As a traditional folk song recorded by an electric rock band, it has been described as the first rock and folk rock hit. So it's The Animals, and it sounds like this. House of the Rising Sun. It's rising today. It's really hot out there. Right on the back of my neck.

0: if you wonder what number we're up to, it is
1: number 5.
0: And this is White Room. White Room is a song by the British rock band Cream, composed by the bassist Jack Bruce, and lyrics by the poet Peter Brown. They recorded it for studio half of the year that we're looking for on the double album Wheels of Fire. It was played on a lot of AM radio stations. Although the album, orientated on FM radio stations, played the full album version, the subsequently UK single release in January of that year that we're looking for used the full-length album version of the track. What does it sound like? This is the Cream. This is what it sounds like. This will be the full-length version then.

cream there. And White Room. What year did that come out? And what was his chart position? Back after this.

Right, next one we could be looking at is I Remember You. This was a 1941 song. It's a popular song published in 1941. The music was written by Victor Scheringer with lyrics by Johnny Mercer. The song was originally recorded by Jimmy Durante in 1941. It has since been covered most notably by Frank Ifield, which is this one. What year did it come out? Do you remember it? Yes, I'm sure you do. You're probably thinking, oh, I know this one. Well, it sounds like this. I Remember You.

Australian singer. Frank Ifield. What year did that come out? Right, next one we got for you is The Last Waltz. It's a ballad written by Barry Mason and Les Reed. It was one of Engelbert Humperdinck's biggest hits, spending 5 weeks at number one on the UK singles chart. All you got to do is tell me what year that was. And it has since sold over a staggering 1.17 million copies. And that's in the United Kingdom alone. If you were at dances years ago, this would be the one that you come on with. So make a beeline for that young lady that you were looking for. The girl in the corner, you'd run over there and say, "Would you like to dance with me?" And they play this one.

0: Okay, for the next one, we're going to be looking at this song. It's called Reach Out, I'll Be There. Also formatted is Reach Out, I'll Be There in brackets. It's a song recorded by the Four Tops from their fourth studio album, Reach Out. Written and produced by Motown's main production team, Holland, Dozier and Holland. The song is the one most widely known Motown hits of the 1960s and is today considered the Four Tops signature tune. And it sounds like this.
1: Detroit, Michigan. Motortown. Motown. This is the Motown Sound.

Top Sarah and Richelle, I'll be there. What year was that? And the last one of the question time this hour, we'll do some more in the next, is this one. It's called Like a Rolling Stone. It's a song by the American singer and songwriter Bob Dylan. Released by Columbia Records. It's a confrontational lyrics originated in an extent piece of the verse. Dylan wrote it in June of the year we're looking for, when he returned exhausted from a grueling tour of England. Dylan's distilled this draft into four verses and a chorus. Like a Rolling Stone was recorded a few weeks later as part of the session for the forthcoming album, Highway 61 Revisited. Sounds like this. What year was it?

0: Back to the featured year.
1: 1973.
0: And in this year, the Royal Navy protects trawlers in a cod war in Iceland waters. At the same time, Charlie Rich was out with the most beautiful girl in the world. This should take us up to the news quite nicely.

0: But I love Charlie Rich, the most beautiful girl in the world. I'm going to stand by for that news, national and international, now coming to you at the top of the hour. And then it's going to be more from Question Time. Three more to play. We'll do a recap. Best travel and traffic coming up at that point. Then we're going to do Soap Watch. We'll be going up and down those decades with a 30-minute challenge. Fred will be doing that. We're playing the best music around. Remember, don't touch that dial. We'll be back in a while.
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2: A former Metropolitan Police constable has appeared in court following an investigation by a watchdog into an allegation he abused his position for a sexual purpose. Daniel Humphreys has been charged with two counts of misconduct in public office and appeared before Westminster Magistrates Court in London today. That's the latest from Radio News Hub. I'm Alex Stern.

0: Next one we're looking at is Runaway. Is a number one Billboard Hot 100 song made famous by Del Shannon in the year we're looking for. It was written by Shannon and keyboard player Max Crook and became a major international hit. It topped the Billboard charts for four consecutive weeks.
1: In feature stories in Washington, I'm Nick Harper. The Republican convention is wrapping up in Dallas after President Trump drew mixed reviews for a promise to give every American $5,000 if his party wins the elections in November. U.S. inflation rates remain elevated, according to new data from the monthly producer price index. And French President Emmanuel Macron has announced investment of 20 billion euros
0: to create Del Shannon came out with Runaway like this
1: within a decade. The greatest old

Del Shannon and Runaway, what year was that? Our next one we're going to look at now is Marvin Gaye, Too Busy Thinking About My Baby. In terms of chart success, Too Busy Thinking About My Baby was Gaye's second biggest hit of the 1960s, after I heard it through the grapevine. Too Busy Thinking About My Baby peaked at a number 4 on the Billboard Hot 100 in the United States and remained a number 1 position on the Billboard Black Singers chart for 6 consecutive weeks from the weeks of the year that we're looking for. With sales close to 2 million records, the single was the top-selling R&B single of the year and also reached number 14 on Billboard's year-end charts. The tune was the first release for Gaye in that year from the studio album MPG. The single also reached number 5 in the UK singles charts. And it sounds like this.

0: Marvin Gaye. I'm too busy thinking about my baby. Put that down at number 11 on your sheet. We'll be back after this.
1: Let's go, go, go, go, go.
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The last one, last but not least. The song is called Distant Drums. It's a song which provides the US singer Jim Reeves with the only UK number one hit. Although it albeit posthumously in the United Kingdom in the year we're looking for, some 2 years earlier after his death in a plane crash on the 31st of July 1964, the song remained in the UK singles chart for 25 weeks. The single also topped the US country charts for 4 weeks, becoming his most successful and posthumous single. All you got to do is tell me what year it was, and I didn't give it away in the clue.

distant drums. We're going to have a look now and do a recap of all of the records to help you along the way to make up your mind to find those years. Number one, It's Getting Better, Mama Cass. Number two, Build Me Up, Buttercup. That was The Foundations. Then we had number three, The Troggs, Wild Thing. Number four took us to The House of the Rising Sun, The Animals. Cream was talking about The White Room. While Frank Ifield was talking about I Remember You. What were those years? Engelbert Humperdinck had the highest one, number seven for us. The Last Waltz. Reach out, I'll be there. Motown hit for

Del Shannon. Number 10, Like a Rolling Stone, Bob Dylan. Too Busy Was Thinking About My Baby, Marvin Gaye. Leaving us with Distant Drums, Jim Reeves. Alright, you better stand by for that. Travel and Travel coming up next. We'll do more from the featured year. And Soap Watch will be there. Leaving us with the 30-minute challenge. Fred has got all those cue cards ready for us. Alright, stand by for that. Travel and Traffic now.

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3: Over to the A410, Uxbridge Road. Stand more temporary traffic lights due to an emergency gas repairs on the A410, Uxbridge Road, both ways between the Chase Stanmore and Kenton Lane, Harrow Weald. Onto the Mall at Constitution Hill, Central London. The Mall at Constitution Hill, both ways closed due to a changing of the guard between Central London and Central London Town. Onto the A41 Finchley Road, Hampstead. Lane closed due to an emergency repairs on the A41 Finchley Road at Litherall Road. That will make that an absolute nightmare, as they've got road restrictions in place at 20 mile an hour. You're going to be there for a while. Avoid it if you can. On to the B1024 now, London Road. Temporary traffic lights due to an emergency gas main repairs on the B1024 London Road at the A12 Kelvingdon North. On to the A200 now, Evelyn Street, Surrey Quays. Temporary traffic lights due to restrictions on the A200. Evelyn Street both ways between the B206 Plough Way, Bestwood Street, McDonald's. Expect delays there. On to the A232 Barclay Road, Croydon. Lane closed due to an emergency repairs on the A232 Barclay Road at Chatsworth Road. Onto the B400 now, Chancery Lane, Holborn. No through traffic allowed due to a pedestrianisation trial on the B400 Chancery Lane, both ways between the A4 Fleet Street and the A40 High Holborn. Onto the Lonsdale Road now, Notting Hill. Both ways closed due to school closures between Colville Road and Portobello Road. Onto Lonsdale Road, we've done that one. Two of the same ones on that one. Burton Road, Railway Bridge, Hampton Hill. Both ways closed due to safety scheme between the A3112 Uxbridge Road and Linkview Road. And we'll be back with the featured year after this.
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1: Skylab. The United States' first space station is launched. Concorde. Cuts flying time across the Atlantic in half by flying an average speed of 954 miles per hour. The Sears Tower. Opens in Chicago. Inventions invented by the inventors are as follows. Genetic engineering. USA by S. Colburn and H. Bayer. Barcode. That was invented in the USA. Optical fiber. USA invents that. Space Station, US Skylab. We've done that one. And jet ski. Or personal watercraft, the USA Clayton Jacobson II originally was only stand up in the difficulty to stay on, manufactured by Kiewoski. You've been listening to News Gone By. This has been Mel Wayne reporting. And at the same time, 1973. Elton John was walking up that yellow brick road. Stand by for Soap Watch coming up next.

0: Elton John and the Yellow Brick Road. Let's find out what's going on in Say Watch. Death. Body. Shocking proposal. Investigation. Wedding confessions, funeral, and old friends return.
1: It's Soap Watch, every Monday for all the latest on EastEnders, Coronation Street and Emmerdale. Don't miss it.
0: Coronation Street last week. Paul and Billy have their stag do. Shelley is found dead. And Paul is going to organise the funeral. Stephen and Jenny return from their romantic break to the news that dead bodies found. Todd feels uneasy when he has the disappointment at client and asks George for his old job back. And this week, Jenny turns detective as the investigation into Leo's death gets underway. Dev is pushed to make a shocking proposal. EastEnders last week. Phil struggles to hide his guilt as Kat preps for the wedding. Stacey panics when she runs into Theo. Jay has an encounter with a mystery blonde. Suki wants Ravi to confess, but he has other plans. Phil and Kat finally tie the knot. Alfie admits to Phil that he has stage 2 prostate cancer. He's undergoing surgery. Bob moves back with Cindy and Ian. And this week, Penisars deals with the fallout of recent events. Cindy takes charge. Stacey's ordeal with a stalker, Theo, continues. Emmerdale last week, Vic mistakenly gives Jacob some food with nuts, which he's allergic to. Jacob ends up in hospital. Craig plagues Samson with questions about Lydia. Mandy comes to the conclusion Lydia might be about to leave Sam. And Kim is thrilled when Gabby decides to not to sell up. This week, Manfred helps Claudia arrange Victor's funeral. Begs Charlie to return Marilyn's has wise words to hurt Chaz. And new for this week and many weeks to come.

Yes, Neighbour has returned with all the old favourites. Carl and Susan, Mike and Jane, Paul and Harold, and Toddy.

0: make a better day.
1: And this week, Toddy makes tough decision that will impact the whole family.
0: Need to get.
1: Is Mike about to pop the question to Jane?
0: Next door is only.
1: We'll find out next week.
0: Step away.
1: And finally, we look at what Fred's been watching over the weekend. This is the bit we look at what Fred's been up to. What have you been up to, Fred?
2: Hi, everyone. This weekend I saw a great film.
1: Did you? What was it called?
2: Well, it was called Love at First Sight.
1: Yeah, and what was so good about it?
2: Well, it was a very, very well-produced film that will have you crying.
1: What, tears to the eyes?
2: Yes, because it's got heartfelt strings, a great story, and you'll love the characters.
1: Oh, OK. That's good news, then.
2: Anyway, stand by for the 30-minute challenge. I'm going to be up next.

0: 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And see how many you get right.
1: Hi again, everyone.
2: It's like your show, isn't it? You're getting everywhere. You're popping up under here, over there and anywhere.
1: I certainly am. Well, good listener, what we're going to do now is I've got a set of cue cards. Mal's going to read them out. The first one is this one that you're going to have to find what the song's called.
2: OK, Fred, that sounds interesting. What is it then?
1: Well, it's a woman looking at a picture of a man with thumbs up. It might be her boyfriend, but we're not sure.
2: Thumbs up man with his finger, with a picture of a woman looking at a man with a thumbs up.
1: That's the one. And remember, Mal, you've got a special challenge.
2: Oh, why me?
1: Because you've got to get back to the featured year before the end of the hour.
2: And what happens if I don't?
1: You fail the challenge.
2: Oh, okay. When is all this going to happen?
1: As soon as I hit this jingle.
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0: Through the decades, the best music on your favourite station. 1 till 4 afternoons with Mal Wayne.

Right, so the next one we've got a list, and there's loads of things on there. Television, there's lots of shopping on there, and there's lots of kisses on there. So what is that? A list with kisses on it. What might that song be? I'll hit this button and we'll find out.

quite easy with that one, wasn't it? It's a list of things like shopping and kisses were on that one. Kisses on the list. Darryl Hall and John Oates.

0: the next one, there is a duke, a picture of a duke, a picture of an earl. There's a set of darts. What could it be? We'll hit this button and find out.
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0: 1979. Of course, that's why it's the darts.

0: Well, the next one we've got to look at now, there's a big hole in the ground with a measure there of the size of how deep it is. And there's lots of hearts there too. What is that about? We'll hit this button and we'll find out.
1: Mal Wayne plays.

0: playing the best music through the decades.
1: 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How deep is it? Well, we'll find out after the Bee Gees will tell us. Great little story now to listen to the words.

0: you guessed it. Holding the Ground with a Deep Hole. How Deep Is Your Love? Because there was Hearts next to it. That's the Bee Gees. Well, they're your challenges, but my challenge is I've got to get to that featured year before the end of the hour. And I've got a couple to play, and which one I don't know. So I'm going to pull up this card here and find out which one this is. So the card for me says there is a picture of a long train and a runner. A long train and a runner. Is that enough to do the featured year? I'll hit this button and find out.
1: Hey, now, look alert. Everything lights up. It make you want to shout. You talk about happiness. That's what we're talking about. Money won't bring you happiness, but we know we'll.
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1: Well, come on now, get a smile, get happy, wow! Tune in and turn on. Wow!
0: 1973. I got a busy year, so all I got to do now is work out what this song is. A long train and a runner. Can tell you it's the Doobie Brothers.

0: There you have it, a long train and he's running with a runner. Leaves us with the last one to get in before that news. There's a man in a picture with a big hands and he's pointing to a sign of help. What can that be? We're going to find out.
1: All the decades, all the hits, all the time. Playing the decades you love.
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0: Billy Swan. What's it called? Man with a big hands and a help.

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And big hands.

0: Right, you better stand by for that news, national, international now, coming to you at the top of the hour. And then we've got the 3 o'clock thrill, Sandy Shaw. Going to do two great records, and we'll be telling you the contest of those answers. Get your feet up with Tea With Me spot. You've been working really hard. Classic artist today is going to be Ed Sheeran. We'll be doing the featured stuff with Fred. He'll be coming out to do some stuff with us. We're looking at the schedules. We'll be doing the best disco in town. Remember, don't touch that dial. We'll be back in a while.
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2: Britain's biggest police force has stood down a plan to use military backup after enough firearms officers have returned for it to cover counter-terrorism duties. It's after dozens of officers stepped away from armed duties following the murder charge against one of their colleagues over the death of Chris Cabot. That's latest from Radio News Hub. I'm Alex Dunn.

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2: 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Well done for that. Welcome back, everyone. It's time for this.

0: thrill is making a kill. 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
2: Today we're going to be looking at Sandy Shaw, MBE, born Sandra Ann Goodridge, 26th of February 1947, is a retired English pop singer, one of the most successful British female singers of the 1960s. She had 3 UK number one singles with There's Always Something There to Remind Me, Long Live Love, and Puppet on a String. I'll be playing all of those today, with the latter becoming the first British entry in the Eurovision Song Contest. She returned to the UK top 40 for the first time in 15 years with a 1984 cover of the Smiths song Hands in the Glove. Shaw retired from the music industry in 2013, but here's Puppet on a String.

0: String.
1: Puppet on a String. Although she began writing songs, her contract with Pi expired in 1972. She retired from life as a pop singer and began working on other ventures, including co-writing a full-length rock musical, songwriting, acting in the stage productions. She played Othello in Hamlet and Joan of Arc in St. Joan, and writing children books. In 1972, she further demonstrated her versatility as an artist, appearing on BBC television long-running musical programme The Good Old Days. In 1973, Shaw was one of the 80 artists each given their own TV special in BBC One series Music My Way, where her guest included Blue Mink. By her own choice, Shaw left the music business and took work in Central London restaurant as a waitress.
2: From Feature Story News in Washington, I'm Nick Harper. The Republican convention is wrapping up in Dallas after President Trump drew mixed reviews for a promise to give every American $5,000 if his party wins the elections in November. US inflation rates remain elevated, according to new data from the monthly Producer Price Index. And French President Emmanuel Macron has announced investment of €20 billion to create the first European crewed spaceflight within a decade.
3: Playing the greatest oldies of all time. Like this.

Always something there to remind me. Well, in April 2012, Shaw joined Amnesty International campaign to end human rights abuse to Azerbaijan, host country of the 2012 European Song Contest, after the journalist Kahadi Ismailov was blackmailed and sex-taped. Shaw stated that anyone who would stoop so low in an attempt to silence an independent journalist is sickening. The people behind the appalling blackmail and smear campaign must be brought to justice, and the persecution of independent journalists of Azerbaijan must stop. And this one I have for you now is the last one. Long live love.

0: Long Live Love. On the 6th of March 1968, Shaw married fashion designer Jeff Banks at the Greenwich Registry Office in London. Their daughter, Grace, was born in February 1971. The marriage to Banks ended in 1978. In 1982, she married Nick Powell, the co-founder of the Virgin Group and chairman of the European Film Academy. They had two children together before divorcing in 1995. She then married her third husband, psychologist Tony Bradford, in August 2007, Shaw revealed that she had had corrective surgery on her feet, which she described as ugly. The surgery meant she was unable to walk until October 2007. We'll put her away now. And we'll bring out another one tomorrow. Well, I think it's time for tea now, so we'll have a little tea break. We'll ask Donald if he's ready, and we'll get those answers ready for you on those questions. Are you ready, Donald?
1: Would you like a cup?
0: Yes, I would, Donald. Thank you. Please.
2: Refreshing tea is such a pleasure.

0: pleasant drink. Tea so hot and tea so comforting, that's why I vote tea.
1: Tea lovers everywhere, why not have one now?
2: I will, if it's all plain to you. Lovely. Sugar, oh, 2 lumps, please. Oh, divine. Thanks.
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4: How did you get on remembering the 60s? Well, the first one was It's Getting Better, Mama Cass. That was November the 1969. Number 8 it reached. Build Me Up Buttercup reached number 2 in December 1968. Wild Thing, number 2 in May 1966. The House of the Rising Sun, number 1, July 1964. White Room reached number 28, Feb 1969. Frank Ifield, Will He Was Singing I Remember You, reached number 1 in July 1962. Engelbert had a great big hit with The Last Waltz, number 1 in September 1967. Reach Out, I'll Be There for the Four Tops, number 1 in October 1966. Del Shannon Was Running Away, number 1 in June 1961. Like a Rolling Stone, number 4, September 1965. Too Busy Thinking About My Baby, number 5 in September 1969. And finally, Jim Reeves posthumously got that record, reaching number 1, September 1966. It's time to get your feet up now. Fred's bringing me a nice drink.
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4: 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Got two great records coming up for you now. One Amen Corner, half as nice as paradise. And the Osmonds, Let Me In. Your kettle should be boiled now. Time to have that afternoon delight. Get those feet up with.
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One more, let's have a little tea break with the Osmonds and Let Me In.

It's the Osmonds. You should be well rested now. We'll be looking at the classic artist next. Let me love you. It'll be Ed Sheeran.

0: 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Olay! 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
1: And today we're going to be looking at Edward Christian Sheeran, born February the 17th, 1991, is an English singer and songwriter. He had his first hit with 2011, which was Plus, and from that album, we have The A-Team.

I topped the charts around the world. Upon its release in June 2014, it was named the second best-selling album worldwide in 2015 in the same year, won the Album of the Year at 2015 Brit Awards, and received the Ivor Novello Award for Songwriter of the Year from the British Academy Songwriters, Composers and Authors. A single from that, which is the next one for you, Thinking Out Loud, earned him the 2016 Grammy Award for the Song of the Year and the Best Pop Solo Performance. And here it is.

on, we got Sheeran's third album, which is called Divide, was released on March 2017 and was the best-selling album worldwide in 2017. The first two singles from the album, Shape of You and Castle of the Hill, broke records in a number of countries, debuting in the top two positions of the chart. He also did a collaboration album with Beyoncé, and it's called Perfect. And here it is.

0: Beyonce and Ed Sheeran. 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
3: 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Between 4 and 7. It's going to Drive Time Crew be taking you home. 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And between 4 and 6 on Your Hits Radio, they'll be doing more hits for you there. If you wonder what his theme is, it's from Captain Scarlet and the Mysterons, often shortened to Captain Scarlet. 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
1: Hi again, everyone.
2: Hi, Fred. What have you been up to then, matey?
1: Well, I've been very busy organising my birthday bash.
2: Why? How many people are coming?
1: I've got about 30.
2: But I thought you were going to share.
1: Well, we are, but there's going to be a big party.
2: How many people are Penny going to bring then?
1: Well, I don't think she's going to bring many. I've got all my clan of the ducks to come in.
2: What, you're going to bring them all out of the ponds?
1: Yes. We've made a special place for them in the garden.
2: Right. And what else have you done then?
1: Well, once I've got them organised in the garden, we've got a little birthday cake coming.
2: Really? What's he going to say on it?
1: Oh, we're not doing anything like that. We're just going to surprise Penny with it.
2: Oh, okay. And then you're going to go off to Shear?
1: Well, you should know.
2: Why do I know?
1: Because you're coming.
2: Well, I didn't say I was.
1: Well, someone has to come.
2: Well, yeah, you can go with Penny. That'd be great. And I'll see you next week.
1: No, it doesn't work like that.
2: Why?
1: Well, we can't go on my skateboard.
2: Well, who's we?
1: Well, it's Frederick, me and Penny.
2: Well, no, I suppose you can't.
1: Go on, take us.
2: All right. Well, I asked you before, what's in it for me?
1: Well, there's a nice piece of chocolate cake.
2: Right, I'm in. I'm coming. That's good. Okay, you didn't have to... Why didn't you say that at first?
1: Oh, is that the only answer you'll come because of the chocolate cake?
2: Yes. Black Forest Ghetto is one of my favourites.
1: Well, we'll have plenty of those then to keep you going.
2: Thanks very much. What have you got for us today?
1: Well, every year in the United States...
2: All right.
1: Each person uses the equivalent of...
2: Yes.
1: Over 100 feet tall and 16 inches of diameter of trees.
2: Right.
1: To fulfill the wood and paper needs of each person.
2: Wow, that's terrible, isn't it? So I have to keep chopping trees down just to supply every person with enough material so they can write with it.
1: Yes, I think we should get them to use electronic means.
2: Well, it would certainly save the trees, wouldn't it?
1: It would. A survey done by Clairol 10 years ago...
2: Oh, right, so it's quite an old survey then.
1: Yes, came up with what percent of...
2: Yes, what percent of...
1: Well, men stating that it was okay... to colour their hair, do you think?
2: Hmm. Well, I don't have to have that problem, do I?
1: No, because you've got none.
2: Well, I know that.
1: Well, so what would be the percentage, do you think, of men 10 years ago were colouring their hair?
2: Hmm. Well, I would say something about 30 people, when they get grey, they colour their hair, do they?
1: Well, yeah, they do, but I want it in percentage, not people.
2: Okay, so if I said 30%, I'll equate to about 45%.
1: Well, not bad. It was 46%. But how many now have admitted to colouring their hair?
2: Ah, so is it more now than less? I would have thought it'd be less. More people now just whip off their hair. They don't bother about it anymore if they're going bald or not. They just cut it off. You know, I've cut my hair off for the last 30 years.
1: Have you?
2: Yeah. I have.
1: Well, why did you do that?
2: Well, my late father was going a bit bald, and then one day he was combing his hair over.
1: What do you mean?
2: Well, they used to do like a comb over on their hair. So they would drag one of the bits of hair over, and I'm watching him in the mirror.
1: Yeah? Then what did he do?
2: Well, he looked at me and went, well, when you lose your hair, son, you'll be doing exactly the same as me.
1: And you go on.
2: And I was going to say, you rudely interrupted me. How can you cut in? You didn't know what I was going to say.
1: No, but I can guess, because I know what you're like.
2: OK, well, what I said to him was, no, Dad, when it comes to my turn, I'll whip off all my hair. And he went,
1: nah, you won't do that.
2: Well, he might have said that, but that's what you said, Fred.
1: Oh, OK, what did he say then?
2: Well, he said, it would be better if you didn't.
1: Yes.
2: And I said, well, no, I'll whip it off anyway.
1: And?
2: Well, I did. I whipped it off.
1: Did you? Did anybody complain?
2: No, because everybody was doing it. All footballers were walking about, cutting their hair off and just walking about bald. And now it's recognised. No one shouts that anymore.
1: Baldy, baldy.
2: No, they don't shout out like that anymore. So that's good. What else have you got for us then?
1: Well, did you tell me what the percentage was?
2: Ah, well, all right. I thought it was about 58%.
1: It was 60%.
2: Brilliant.
1: And what percentage of women stated that the first intercourse was voluntary?
2: Well, that would be quite high, I would have thought, wouldn't you? Most of it would be quite normal, so I would say probably about 90%.
1: Well, actually, it's 93%.
2: Wow.
1: Nobody has explained satisfactorily why couples who marry in January, February and March tend to have the highest divorce rates.
2: Well, let's think about that then. So they divorce mainly between January, February and March. Well, if you think about it...
1: Yes?
2: That's when the tax year is, isn't it? So cynically, they used to get tax relief. So probably they got divorced soon after so they could claim the tax relief.
1: Well, I never thought of it like that, but maybe that's true. Did you know?
2: Go on.
1: Margaret Sanger.
2: Why, who was she?
1: Well, she was...
2: Yes, what was she? Let me move this over for you, because I think you're having trouble reading this, yes.
1: In 1917...
2: Yes.
1: Well, she was... Oh, she was sent in a workhouse.
2: Right. Was that a punishment then?
1: Yes, it was.
2: Ah, so what did she give a punishment for?
1: Well, you tell me.
2: She got a punishment for making too many cakes.
1: No.
2: She got punished for drinking too much milk.
1: No.
2: Okay, go on, tell me.
1: Well, she got punished for distributing...
2: Yes.
1: Contraceptives.
2: What, in 1917?
1: Yes, they were a bit naughty then.
2: Wow.
1: Did you know there are more beetles than any kind of creature in the world?
2: Well, what about John, Paul, George and Ringo?
1: No, it's not them.
2: Thanks, Fred.
1: And finally, did you know Xmas was originally a pagan holiday and was once illegal?
2: What, one of those balmy laws again?
1: Yes, it was illegal in America.
2: Wow.
1: And Alabama was the first state to allow it.
2: Wow. That's amazing. Well, thanks very much, Fred.
1: Anyway, I'm going for the first time, everybody, now, so I'm going to say goodbye.
2: Okay, Fred, go on then.
1: Okay, take care, everyone. I'll catch you on the way out. Bye.
2: Thanks, Fred. We'll catch you on the way out.
0: Well, that's about it, Stuff fans. We'll have more for you at another time. Thank you.
3: Bye-bye.
0: Hey, what? Now, back to the records.
2: And it's time for disco time.
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5: 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You got it? We do.

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0: Almost time to wrap it up and tie a tie for tonight.
1: And passion burns in life never before. Caribbean Queen.
0: Well, we're going to wrap it up and tie a tie for now.
1: Caribbean Queen. Oh,
0: yeah. Give it a standby now for that news, national, international, coming to you at the top of the hour. And then it'll be XLR will be driving you home with a drive crew between 4 and 7. And then Chat and Spin will be taking care of you between 4 and 6 with Liam. And in your hits, there's more hits to take care of you then. Okay, get free to say goodbye now.
2: Okay, everyone, take care. I'll catch you tomorrow. Don't forget, don't be late.
0: Thanks, Fred. And remember, the fun starts at 1, and I'll knock on your door till 4. Check out all the social media, find out what's going on around you. And if you get time to check out, all the shows are uploaded on Mixcloud. So to all my followers, thank you. Keep on following. That way you'll get the latest one when they come out. So on behalf of Mal Wayne, wishing you a very good night. And God bless. Take care. And we'll catch you tomorrow.
3: Goodbye, goodbye, goodbye, goodbye. Goodbye, goodbye, goodbye, goodbye, goodbye, goodbye, goodbye, goodbye, goodbye, goodbye, goodbye, goodbye, goodbye, goodbye, goodbye, goodbye, goodbye, goodbye, goodbye, goodbye, goodbye, goodbye, 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goodbye, goodbye, goodbye, goodbye, goodbye, goodbye, goodbye, goodbye, goodbye, goodbye, goodbye, goodbye, goodbye, goodbye, goodbye, goodbye, goodbye, goodbye, goodbye, goodbye, goodbye, goodbye, 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goodbye, goodbye, goodbye, goodbye, goodbye, goodbye, goodbye, goodbye, goodbye, goodbye

0: From Feature Story News in Washington, I'm Nick Harper. The Republican convention is wrapping up in Dallas after President Trump drew mixed reviews for a promise to give every American $5,000 if his party wins the elections in November. U.S. inflation rates remain elevated, according to new data from the monthly Producer Price Index. And French President Emmanuel Macron has announced investment of 20 billion euros to create the first European crewed spaceflight within a decade.
1: Playing the greatest oldies of all time. Like this.

0: From Feature Story News in Washington, I'm Nick Harper. The Republican convention is wrapping up in Dallas after President Trump drew mixed reviews for a promise to give every American $5,000 if his party wins the elections in November. U.S. inflation rates remain elevated, according to new data from the monthly Producer Price Index. And French President Emmanuel Macron has announced investment of 20 billion euros to create the first European crewed spaceflight within a decade.
1: Playing the greatest oldies of all.

drinking and lusting and his hunger for power became known to more and more people. The demands to do something about this.

Libérale.

0: From Feature Story News in Washington, I'm Nick Harper. The Republican convention is wrapping up in Dallas after President Trump drew mixed reviews for a promise to give every American $5,000 if his party wins the elections in November. U.S. inflation rates remain elevated, according to new data from the monthly Producer Price Index. And French President Emmanuel Macron has announced investment of 20 billion euros to create the first European crewed spaceflight within a decade.
1: The greatest oldies

playing the greatest oldies of all time.

Feature Story News in Washington, I'm Nick Harper. The Republican convention is wrapping up in Dallas after President Trump drew mixed reviews for a promise to give every American $5,000 if his party wins the elections in November. U.S. inflation rates remain elevated, according to new data from the monthly Producer Price Index. And French President Emmanuel Macron has announced investment of 20 billion euros to create the first European crewed spaceflight within a decade.

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1: The Nashville Teens and Tobacco Road on your Decades Breakfast morning. It's Friday morning. We've reached the end of the working week. It's your Decades Breakfast. Coming up, we've got some corkers to play. Yes, I have. Leslie Gore, the Fortunes, and the Commodores all on the way. First up, Candy Staton. This is Nights

Staying on, the Bee Gees sings that. It's a great song, isn't it? Nights on Broadway on your Decades Breakfast. On the show then, your musical memories, your musical birthdays, your one second wonder, your year of fortune, what day is it today, and your lyric game. And these are the lyrics I've got for your Friday. I'm thinking about guitars when I was just a kid, just looking back on the things we did. What's that song today? Any ideas on that one? I'm thinking about guitars when I was just a kid, looking back on the things we did.

Cole and Where Have All the Cowboys Gone on your Decades Breakfast. The oldies you love to sing along to for a Friday morning, 4th of September. Let's do a birthday on this day, 1942. Bubba Knight was born. He was a singer with the Pips.

this night, the Pips and Bougie Bougie on your Decades Breakfast. Happy birthday today, Bubba Knight, born on this day, 1942. On this day, 1965, The Who, they had bad luck. They had their van stolen. It contained over £5,000 worth of equipment.

0: starts very weirdly and ends very weirdly, but the middle bit, we love it, don't we? XTC, Senses Working Overtime, and The Who, My Generation. 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
1: 1982.
0: Coming up in a moment then, from 1982, Spandau Ballet, first up, Phil Collins.

0: UK's Breakfast and Lifeline. A double shot of 1982 with Phil Collins as well, and You Can't Hurry Love. That's your Year of Fortune this morning for your Friday morning on the way. Leslie Gore to play, and the brilliant sounds of Frankie Valli in the Four Seasons.
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There's not many songs back in 1978 that weren't featured in the movie Grease. There you go, number one, John Travolta, Olivia Newton-John, You're the One That I Want. And in 1965, a number two for the Yardbirds and Heart Full of Soul.

Sneak or maybe I know, he's been a cheating on your decades breakfast. We are doing your lyric game this morning for your Friday morning. These lyrics today are thinking about guitars when I was just a kid, just looking back on the things we did. Any ideas on that song today? Very famous it is.

tunes. Here comes that rainy day feeling again. Don't say that. And Frankie Valli and the Four Seasons, Who Loves You? On this day, 1946, Roland Lepreed was born. He was bassist with the Commodores. We went for the instrumental this time.

Tommy Lewis and Tossing and Turning. He was tossing and turning all night last night. Your Decades Breakfast. Let's give the answer to your lyric game for your Friday. These are lyrics I gave you earlier on. I'm thinking about guitars when I was just a kid, just looking back on the things we did. Is anyone getting that this morning? The answer, the Rubettes, and I Can Do It.

0: Feature Story News in Washington, I'm Nick Harper. The Republican convention is wrapping up in Dallas after President Trump drew mixed reviews for a promise to give every American $5,000 if his party wins the elections in November. U.S. inflation rates remain elevated, according to new data from the monthly Producer Price Index. And French President Emmanuel Macron has announced investment of 20 billion euros to create the first European crewed spaceflight within a decade.
1: Playing the greatest oldies of all time. Like this.

Norman stumbling in on your decades breakfast. It's the oldies you love to sing along to for a Friday morning. Mark Gale playing your favourites this hour. Your one-second wonder on the way. And what day is it today?

0: Right, let's do it then. It's Friday's One Second Wonder, 1 second of a famous song. Can you get this one today?
1: Give me the music!
0: Oh, that's a very famous song this morning. Any ideas, me dears, on that one?
1: Give me the music!
0: Today's One Second Wonder, have I left you wondering?
2: Is it easy?

Bobby Rydell, how about that for a morning song? That's way on your decade's breakfast on this day, 1951. Martin Chambers was born. He was drummer with the Pretenders.

on your decades breakfast. Don't get me wrong, happy birthday Martin Chambers today. He was the drummer on that one. He was drumming a lot on that, wasn't he? Born on this day 1951, on this day 1982, a number one on the UK singles chart. Fancy a punch up?

Desmond's, One Bad Apple on your decade's breakfast. Me and Mrs. G, we've got an apple tree down the garden. There's more than one bad apple on there, I'll tell you. And then the animals will get to them as well. We might just get enough for a nice crumble. That'd be nice, wouldn't it, Mrs. G? Right, coming up for you. How about we find out what day it is today? What's your name? Is it your day?

Friday, 4th of September, Lazy Mum's Day today. Yeah, this could be you. Parenting is a demanding job, but it's okay to take a break. Resting and practicing self-care can recharge and make you a better parent. It's Wildlife Day. It highlights the importance of protecting our planet's diverse species. It's celebrated on September the 4th each year. It focuses on endangered animals and ongoing efforts to conserve them. And it's Food Bank Day. With millions living in food poverty, food banks have become a critical part of making sure families and individuals have access to the food that they need. If your name is Aditya, Bishop, Casson, Rosa, Rosalie, Rosalea, or Rosalyn, to

0: I second that emotion. How good does that sound on your radio for a Friday morning? We're doing your 1 second wonder this morning. What's this?
1: Give me the music.
0: If you don't get that, show yourself the door.

And I Want to Stay With You on your Decades Breakfast, and the Equals, Baby Come Back. A bit of a connection between those two songs. I wonder what it might be. On this day, 1980, Dan Miller was born. He was a member of O-Town. You might remember.

Eagles in your room on your decades breakfast and O-Town Liquid Dreams. Happy birthday, Dan Miller of O-Town. Born on this day 1980. On this day 1982, at the Steve Miller Band, they started a 2-week run at number one on the US singles chart, a hit in the UK too, Abracadabra.

0: Abracadabra, Steve Miller Band on your Decades Breakfast. Number one with that one on the US singles chart back in 1982. Let's give it the answer to your one-second wonder today. What was this?
1: Give me the music!
0: If you didn't get this, go and sit down in the corner in a dark room. The answer, the Walker Brothers, Make It Easy on Yourself.

Classic Walker Brothers, Make It Easy On Yourself. That's your 1 second wonder today. Well done if you got that right. And that is it, your decade's breakfast done for your Friday morning and for the working week. Have you only done 4 days this week because of bank holiday in the UK? Have yourselves a fab Friday and a great weekend, won't you? Whatever you get up to, enjoy your weekend. I'll leave you with the Tramps, Disco Inferno.

0: From Feature Story News, I'm Rebecca Bunden in New Delhi. Russian President Vladimir Putin has arrived in New Delhi, where he will meet Prime Minister Narendra Modi ahead of the BRICS summit in the Indian capital this weekend. A Hong Kong court has sentenced three organisers of the annual Tiananmen Square vigil to between 5 and 7 years in prison. President Donald Trump's pledge to give every American adult $5,000 if Republicans win the midterm elections could cost more than $1.2 trillion.
1: Playing the greatest oldies of all time. Like this.

0: through the NHS as healthcare, and that access to palliative services should be expanded, especially considering home-based services and those that offer people the opportunity to have the death they want to have.
1: Autumn is more likely to be wetter than average, bringing an increased risk of flooding. That's what the Met Office says, as El Niño is already at near record levels. The chances of a warm and wet meteorological autumn for the UK are around 1.5 to 2 times higher than would normally be expected. More than 1,000 operations at NHS hospitals were cancelled because of the heat during record-breaking heat waves in May and June. Freedom of Information requests by climate and energy publication Carbon Brief reveal hip and knee replacements, heart, eye and skin cancer operations, and even a small number for life-threatening conditions were cancelled in the heat. And £1 billion is being invested for new trains in the north of England. Lucy Gormanley can tell us more.
2: The 29 new battery electric trains will be built in Derby. Prime Minister Andy Burnham says the Trans-Pennine Express fleet will bring faster, more reliable journeys to the north. The government say journey times will be cut by over 10 minutes between Manchester and York.
1: That's the latest from Radio News Hub. I'm Holly Hughes.

1979, and what a rip-roaring start to the morning, eh? It's the Village People and YMCA. The song rather lost its sheen, in fairness, ever since I saw Donald Trump doing his ridiculous dance to it. But, well, it'll be gone. The song will live on forever. Welcome along, then. Friday morning, it's the morning show, and it's the 11th of September, a day which, of course, went down in infamy all those years ago. Today, though, our retro chart musically taking you back to the 11th of September 1979 as we count down the top 10 and play you the top 5. All of our usual stuff, Bradshaw's retro chart just mentioned. When it comes to birthdays today, now we're spoilt for choice. Mick Talbot, who's the one of the co-founders of the Style Council. Moby too. Went with John Moss, the drummer from Culture Club. We're making them our featured artist. At the moment, I've got 6 songs. Need to whittle that down to 3 between now and 12.

Charlotte Spiteri. What did Oliver ever do, eh? I don't want Oliver. I thought he was fine. I don't want him. Because, well, he's got something more interesting to do. Welcome along, then. It's Friday morning. It's the morning show. Lloyd Fay's Till Lunch, which is a slogan that's luckily never caught on. I'm quite pleased about that. Do you know how dull my life is? We've got a brand new set of studio headphones coming today, and I've been on tenterhooks for the last 48 hours waiting for their arrival. I know, it's quite a sad state, isn't it, when a pair of old headphones is the most exciting thing in your life. Well, it is. It's 12 and a half past nine. Very good morning. Let's open with our national newspapers. Now, several of Friday's papers leading on the news that from early 2028, local mayors in England will be able to impose this tourist tax. It's a tax this time of the morning, I'll tell you. Now, The Guardian noting that the move has been welcomed by regional leaders. Ministers, though, facing some outrage from the hospitality industry, who say that it was expecting rather more controls on how much could be charged, and more to the point, they say, how that money's going to be used. The Daily Mail, now, they're accusing Andy Burnham of launching yet another raid on struggling families, estimating the unlimited overnight levy could cost holidaymakers around about £1.6 billion by the end of the decade. Elsewhere, Labour mayors committing to keeping the levy below 5%. A Daily Telegraph reporting on that, Reform UK and Conservative mayors have all pledged not to introduce it at all. It's reporting that Andy Burnham's own backbenchers have said that the plans will damage the economy, describing it as anti-growth and arriving at the worst time for the hospitality industry. Elsewhere this morning, and what's the hull, PM? That's the front of the PM, the front of the Sun today, suggesting the move very much at odds with the Prime Minister's vow to help reduce the cost of living. Finally then, in our first part, and the actress Dame Helen Mirren glittering front and centre in the Times newspaper today, after the 81-year-old dazzling dame attending the London premiere of the new series of Mobland. Now, the main story for the paper, though, is a potential £100 increase on energy bills by the end of the decade, which says it's all due to a failure to upgrade Britain's burgeoning power network. Well, those then are national newspapers part one. More to come after this.

David Grant, watching you, watching me. Wasn't that the kind of tagline from Beatles About? Or have I got that completely wrong? 18 past nine. Very good morning then. Welcome along. It's Independent Local Radio. It's Friday morning. Yeah, it really is. Now, let's have a look at the second part of our national newspapers today. Obviously mentioned earlier, today marks the anniversary of 9/11. Now, several publications are using their front page today to mark the 25th anniversary of those 9/11 attacks on New York. Now, on Tuesday, the 11th of September, back in 2001, as of course I'm sure you remember, hijackers seized US passenger jets, crashing them into the Twin Towers, which had formed the World Trade Center, killing just under 3,000 people. The iPaper this morning saying that it was a day which changed the world. Similarly, the Metro describing a day of terror that shook the world. They say that 9/11 left a deadly legacy, reporting that thousands of people who breathed in the toxic dust which followed the fall have gone on to since die, sadly, from cancer. Elsewhere this morning, and the 9/11 tribute twin light beams. Now, they're pictured on the front page of this morning's Financial Times. They shine every year on the 11th of September to commemorate the victims of the attack. The paper also carrying a story that leads on the surge in US long-term borrowing costs, which it says have reached their highest level in almost 20 years. Daily Express today, now they've been talking to a terminally ill woman ahead of the vote on assisted dying in the House of Commons on Friday. 38-year-old Hannah Slater, who has incurable cancer, telling the paper that MPs should just get on with passing the bill. The vote on assisted dying, also the lead story in the Daily Mirror this morning. Dame Esther Ranson, who's now aged 86 and terminally ill with cancer, said that although she had planned to end her life at the assisted suicide in Switzerland, she is now, she says, too frail to travel. She's demanding that ministers vote in favour of the bill, writing that everything I didn't want to happen, I'm now going to have to go through. And finally today, many of the papers are quoting Dame Esther Ranson. The Daily Star's headline is, "It's Too Late for Dignitas." Those then, our national newspapers for this Friday morning. We will do our very best to colour the picture in between now and midday today. The best music, though, that is our guarantee. More of those songs, some of which you just don't hear on the radio as much as you should. This one, well, it's Michael Jackson.

Michael Jackson, Farewell My Summer Love, played just as we start autumn. I'm topical, if nothing else. Now, a few people celebrating their birthdays, a few people who would have been celebrating them if they were still around. Now, D.H. Lawrence, today would have been his birthday. I was rather surprised to find that the author actually died very young. He died at the age of just 44. He died back in 1930. Today would have been the birthday, too, of the actress Anne Seymour. Now, she left us back in 1988. She was an American film and television actress, playing in pretty much everything. Misty, Stage to Thunder Rock, just some of them. Also, Franz Beckenbauer, German footballer.

Now, he does a lot of classics, including Scarface and The Untouchables. Carlito's Way, another one of his, born in Newark on this day, 1940. The guy that is going to be our featured artist, along with the rest of Culture Club, John Moss, a drummer with the band, celebrating his 69th birthday today. 1 year younger is Mick Talbot. Now, he's a keyboard player, also co-founder of the Style Council. I'll do my best to dig one out before we go. He born 1958, making him 68 today. We mentioned Moby celebrating, Paul Slim being one of his. He born in Harlem. And being a globetrotter too. Harry Connick Jr., another American singer, he's celebrating his birthday. He's also done some acting. He was in Memphis Belle and Copycat too. Born in Louisiana this day, 1967. And the guy, well, he's not going to win any beauty pageants, to be fair. It's Richard Ashcroft of the Verve fame, celebrating his 55th birthday today. And lastly, Matthew Stevens. Now, he's a Welsh snooker player, winner of the Masters in 2000 and the UK Championship in 2003, born in Carmarthen on this very day back in 1977. Well, those are some of the great and good celebrating their birthdays today.

0: Boy George and Culture Club. But more importantly today, we're celebrating the guy banging on the big bass drums there. Yeah, John Moss. He's the drummer with Culture Club, celebrating his 69th birthday today. Independent local radio Friday morning, it's 9:30.
1: Andy Burnham has warned that terror still knocks at the door of democracy on the 25th anniversary of the 9/11 attacks. The assisted dying bill for England and Wales returns to Parliament today. It ran out of time to become law in the latest parliamentary session after being delayed in the House of Lords. The UK economy unexpectedly grew by 0.4% in July, and a third of girls and a quarter of boys changed the way they act, dress or behave based on what they see on social media. Let me tell

0: will be the Beatles then, and Strawberry Fields Forever, at 26 minutes away from 10. Now, as has been covered in some of the newspapers this morning, the legalised assisted dying bill. Now this, if it is passed, would cover England and Wales. It could move a step closer today when MPs are voting on a proposal to introduce it. Now the bill would allow adults with fewer than 6 months left to live to apply to be given help to end their own lives. Now it is subject to certain safeguards. Labour MP Lauren Edwards, who's the bill's sponsor this time round, says that there was a real human cost to the delay in passing the legislation. Opponents, though, say that it lacks sufficient safeguards, particularly for vulnerable people. The last effort to change the law, it was supported by MPs but stalled in the House of Lords earlier this year after peers tabled more than 1,200 amendments. Edwards said she was asking MPs to send the same law back to the House of Lords so they can essentially finish what they started. Now, if an identical bill passes the Commons, peers can suggest changes but can't halt its progress. Edwards saying that the Lords has an important role in scrutinising, refining and often improving legislation which is sent back to them from the Commons, adding them let them amend this bill if they choose to and send it back to MPs for a final decision. She said that that is how democratic decisions are made and it is, she says, what should happen now. Veteran broadcaster Dame Esther Ranson, a very high profile campaigner for assisted dying, has been calling on MPs to support the bill, saying that her own life with terminal cancer has become unbearable. As we mentioned earlier, and as was reported in some of the newspapers, the 86-year-old saying that she was now too frail to travel to an assisted suicide clinic in Switzerland as she had planned to, adding, as was mentioned in the paper, everything she didn't want to happen to go through, seemingly all coming to fruition now. Well, that's one of the stories making the news this morning. Retro chart today coming after the headlines at 11, music of 1979. 1 year before it, this was a big hit.
1: I am your automatic lover, automatic lover. I am your automatic lover.

0: D.D. Jackson, and I am your automatic lover. It was very futuristic back in 1978 and kind of inspired by everything that was going on in pop culture at the time with Star Wars and all that kind of stuff. These days, though, with artificial intelligence, well, it's getting just that little bit closer, isn't it? Why bother with all the human emotions when you can have one for free? It is quite concerning. Although, if you want to sign me up now, I'm quite happy to do that. Let's have a look, shall we, what's going on in the world of business today.
1: Failing to speed up improvements in Britain's power grid could cost the public billions of pounds. That's the warning from the spending watchdog, who say £70 billion in investment is needed. The transmission network was mainly built between the 1950s and the 1970s. Ryanair has seen more than a third of shareholders vote against pay plans for boss Michael O'Leary that could net him almost £130 million. Almost 40% of the airline's investors didn't back the plans. The pay deal, though, looks set to get the green light after receiving a majority of votes in favour. And MPs are warning that water, energy and broadband watchdogs are failing to ensure vulnerable customers get support. An inquiry also found that regulators did not have a comprehensive view of how much customers owe. Energy and water bills are set to rise further, as is the prevalence of debt.

Tina Turner on the morning show for Friday, and we don't need another hero, which is handy really because we haven't got one. Welcome along then, the best sound in Britain. It's your morning show, 3 hours of music, news and sport, and occasionally something a little daft. It's time for our bit of daftness then, and as is our wont, we dig out either a guilty pleasure, something truly appalling, or just something a little bit wacky. Today, we've gone down the wacky route, only because it was a perfectly legitimate song, a very old one at that, but sung in a modern style, or at least it was at the time. Now, they'd had a hit back in 81 with their take on It's My Party. So they were quite good at this kind of thing, and what an interesting song to cover, Busy Doing Nothing.

Dave Stewart, Barbara Gaskin together, and we're busy doing nothing. Some of us make a living out of that. 3 hours of music, 3 hours of news, and 3 hours of sport too. It's the way we throw it all together, with a little bit of you as well, because we need you. Well, without you, what would we be? News this morning then, the UK economy unexpectedly grew by 0.4% in July. Now, this followed a boost from the services industry and many businesses increasing their own use of artificial intelligence. Now, that's according to official figures out this morning. The Office for National Statistics, they've released the latest GDP data, which shows it was up from 0.3% growth in June. Now, it marks a surprise uplift after economists were expecting the economy to show more than zero, really. The ONS saying that the services sector drove most of the growth in July, with output increasing by 4%. Computer programming making the largest contribution. Now, AI and related technologies have certainly helped to boost the sector over the past 3 months. That's according to data. Liz McEwen, who's the ONS's Director of Economics, saying that in June, some businesses reporting that the warm weather and the FIFA World Cup had affected their activities, although the effects did rather differ across industries. Some businesses benefiting from it, whilst for others, it just added to their challenges. Well, that's one of the stories making the news today. Andy Lloyd's Morning Show. Well, Friday, a very fine September day for most of the UK. Sunny spells, some light winds, a few light showers. Now, they're possible mainly in the west. Cloud increasing across the northwest later this afternoon. Tonight, rain and brisk winds. Now, they're going to be pushing southeastwards right across Northern Ireland and into Scotland, reaching parts of Northern England by dawn. Pretty much dry elsewhere with clear spells, turning quite chilly if you happen to be in the countryside. And as we get into the weekend then for Saturday, rain edging southeastwards, not though reaching southern counties of England until late in the evening. Quite warm spells of sunshine ahead of this, breezy in the north with scattered showers following that rain. Top temperatures then for this Friday morning, Plymouth highs of 20 Celsius. We're looking at 22 for the West Midlands, 20 in Cardiff, 17 in Derry, Sheffield 19, Aberdeen 18, and Glasgow 17 degrees for you.

0: Classic 60s, The Hollies, and Here I Go Again. We've still got plenty more Culture Club to squeeze in to celebrate John Moss's birthday and Retro Chart today, 1979. Catch that after the headlines at 11. Time now, though, to head stateside.
1: It's time for more malicious gossip.
2: I'm Peter Reynolds, and this is your LA Spins Minute. Prince Harry and his co-claimants lost their privacy case against the Daily Mail in the UK. They've been ordered to pay $13 million. The others in the lawsuit included Sir Elton John, David Furnish, Sir Simon Hughes, and Liz Hurley. This judgment came just as Prince Harry and Meghan Markle are preparing to move back to England. Good luck! The Department of Justice secured a $400 million settlement in its Children's Online Privacy Protection Act case against TikTok. After filing a complaint in 2024, the DOJ resolved litigation with TikTok over collection of children's personal information. It was one of the largest financial recoveries ever in a children's privacy case. Good.

From Feature Story News, I'm Rebecca Bunsen in New Delhi. Russian President Vladimir Putin has arrived in New Delhi, where he will meet Prime Minister Narendra Modi ahead of the BRICS summit in the Indian capital this weekend. A Hong Kong court has sentenced three organisers of the annual Tiananmen Square vigil to between 5 and 7 years in prison. President Donald Trump's pledge to give every American adult $5,000 if Republicans win the midterm elections could cost more than $1.2 trillion.

0: And when the towers came down, 343 FDNY members were killed in the line of duty in an instant. It was the most tragic event from the fire service standpoint, not only globally and nationally.
1: The assisted dying bill for England and Wales is back in Parliament after being delayed by the House of Lords in the last session. Supporters of assisted dying called the Lords' actions undemocratic. Catherine Eden cared for her sister Claire, who died from appendix cancer in 2020.
2: She said, this isn't living. It was waiting for that physical process to, take its course. And she didn't want to do that. She died at home and we gave her as much care as possible. But she would have liked the option to have, I think at least the option, to end it on her own terms.
1: Meanwhile, opponents of the bill are calling for better funding to palliative and social care. Five people have died and 40 others injured in an accident involving a tour bus in eastern Switzerland. The Dutch tour bus overturned yesterday afternoon between the villages of Souche and Zernez. Three people remain in serious condition in hospital. The UK economy grew in July. It went up by 0.4% and a surprise for economists who predicted zero growth. It's down to a boost from the services industry and businesses using more AI. And autumn could be wetter than average, according to the Met Office. It warns El Nino is already at near record levels, meaning an increased risk of flooding. That's the latest from Radio News Hub. I'm Holly Hughes.
3: Friday. Good news.

Go on, admit it, you were singing along to that. It was one of those guilty pleasure songs that I thought I'd dig out. I'm sure you haven't heard it for years either. The Dooleys from 1977 and Love of My Life. It's 10:05. Very good morning. Welcome along. Second hour of our morning show for Friday. All set for the weekend, eh? What have you got planned? Oh, that much. Now, let's have a little reminder of the national newspapers. Now, many papers leading on the government's plans to introduce a tourist task. Now, I keep saying task. A tourist tax, that's the phrase, that's the word. It's English, and I learnt it from a very young age. Now, The Guardian describing it as something as a hammer blow for the hotel industry, saying that some regional mayors have welcomed the proposals, others rather less so. The Daily Mail, now they're saying that Andy Burnham has been accused of launching yet another raid on struggling families. The welfare party strikes again. Now that's its statement on its front page. According to the Daily Telegraph, the founder of the pub chain JD Weatherspoon saying that the plans would likely lead to higher prices across the hospitality sector. The Sun asking, essentially, why are working people being whacked, and asking the question of what's the hole, Prime Minister? I've no idea what that headline means. I'm sure I'm missing something. Now, the Daily Mirror, they're leading with the words of the assisted dying campaigner, Dame Esther Ranson, who says that her cancer has now sadly left her too frail to travel to Dignitas. The headline, it's too late for me. The Daily Star saying that the TV presenter is pleading with MPs to pass the assisted dying bill. A terminally ill mother interviewed by the Daily Express also calling on ministers to just pass the bill. The Metro, now they're leading on the 25th anniversary of the 11th of September back in 2001, those dreadful attacks. Its front page simply reads 9/11, the day that changed the world. That's their front page, though, featuring too a photo of a firefighter standing in the rubble of those famously, well, dreadful fallen towers. Now, household energy bills could increase by more than 100 quid by the end of the decade. That's being reported on the front of the Times this morning. It says that delays to new power lines which are needed to hit government's clean power pledges are all to blame. A spokesman for NESO, that's the government-owned body in charge of keeping Britain's lights on, says they were doing everything they could to keep the costs down. And the Sun newspaper saying that the crew of an RAF Chinook helicopter had been seen landing in the grounds of a luxury hotel on the shores of Loch Lomond, and before leaving with cakes and other treats. Now, an RAF source saying that hotel staff unexpectedly provided food during the planned stop, the paper dubbing the airmen the Royal Eclair Force. Oh, very good. They spent hours on that. That then, our national newspaper review for Friday morning.

Another one of those songs that I just never seem to play often enough. I thought I'd put it right today. The Mamas and Papas at 1966 with California Dreaming. This one I've not played this for years. First outing in the charts, 1978.

0: The band that would have so many massive hits right throughout the early part of the 1980s. That then, the first outing for Shalimar back in 1978. And Take That to the Bank, which is exactly what he says every time my income support arrives. It's, yeah, it really is. At 10:15, a very good morning. Welcome along. It's Friday morning and time to do our extreme excitement, which is our regular trip for the final time this week. We're off to Manchester to check in with the Bradshaws.
1: Mum, me dad's not home from work yet, is he?
2: Yes, I am, lad. And you're obviously glad to see me, aren't you?
1: Yeah, dad.
2: Aye, pull the other one. What have you been up to? What have you broke?
1: I ain't broke nothing.
2: Then why the red face?
1: I'm hot. I've been running.
2: There's a window broke somewhere, ain't there? I know you.
1: Honest, Dad, I ain't broke the window.
2: I can feel it in me bones. There's summer up.
1: I was playing with Stephen Bennett and we was just chasing a scruffy dog because he ran up our back entry with your coat.
2: You what? My coat? How did a dog get my ruddy coat then?
3: Which coat was it?
2: Well, it wouldn't have much choice, would it? I've only got two. This one and my best one. And I'm wearing this one, so work it out yourself.
3: Half the neighbours. Keep your voice down, love.
2: Sod the neighbours. What about my jacket? They'll hear more than my voice when that dog gets a toe cap enema. I'll make its eyes water. Which way did it go?
1: Up the back entry, Dad.
2: Right, stop here. I'll deal with you when I get back.
3: Oh, our Billy, can't you try and keep out of trouble? There's always something, isn't there? I'm fed up of playing umpire with you two.
1: It wasn't my fault, Mum. The scruffy dog just grabbed hold of it and then it runned off.
3: Well, what on earth was you doing playing with your father's best coat anyway?
1: Well, I couldn't find his whole one, could I?
3: Yes, well, you'd better have a good excuse to tell your dad, because he's back already. Oh, you got it then, Alf. Where was it?
2: Next to the lamppost. By the time I got there, every dog and his mate had peed on it. Queuing up they were for a squirt.
3: Well, at least you got it back, haven't you? There don't look to be no damage. Poo, except for the stink. I'll hang it outside on the line and give it an airing. Let's hope it don't shrink. I'll take it to the cleaners after.
2: Right, you. Start at the beginning.
1: You won't hit me if I tell you, will you, Dad?
2: You're in no position to make bargains. Now, what happened?
1: Well, remember when I asked you for a budget and you wouldn't let me have one, but you said that you'd show me how to catch a pigeon with some cotton and some little bits of bread? Well, you didn't.
2: So it's my fault now, is it?
3: Alf, love, give him a chance. Go on, Billy.
1: Well, me and me pal Stephen thought we'd try and catch a pigeon, so we got some bits of bread and some cotton like you told me, but we couldn't tie the breadcrumbs on the end of it.
2: What's all this got to do with my best coat? Get to the point.
3: Don't tower over him, Alf. It ain't the Spanish intermission, you know.
2: You were saying, son.
1: Well, Stephen thought of another way instead. So we put the bits of bread on the road, and then when the birds come flying round, Stephen tried to chuck his coat on top of them, and he nearly did, but the pigeon just sneaked out from underneath. Because Stephen's coat is only little, and so was mine.
2: So you nicked my only decent one?
1: Well, I wanted to catch one, so you wouldn't need to get me a budget in regard. I only lended it, Dad.
3: So he was only thinking of you?
1: Yeah, I was. Just so I didn't have to keep mithering you, that's all. I was going to put it back.
2: Aye, and another bus went past.
3: Right. Now say you're sorry to your dad, Billy.
1: I'm sorry, Dad. It was the scruffy dog's fault. He always causes trouble, that dog. Last week he popped me ball.
2: And if I catch hold of it, it'll get the same pigging treatment.

You know, I'm exhausted just listening to it. Ricky, yeah, it really was Ricky and Living the Vida Loca. Was that 1999? I'm pretty sure it was Living the Vida Loca. I don't know what life I'm leading. One that doesn't allow me to buy Apple's new iPhone Duo. Now, we've been looking at social media this morning to save you some time. News of its impending release is it's on social media this morning. Probably people just like me with little iPhones. Now, we're being told that this new one, it's called the Duo. It's the company's first ever foldable iPhone. It opens out to a bigger display. It's going to cost you, though, £2,000. £2,000 for that. Pre-orders beginning on October the 16th, ahead of its release a week later. Anyway, enough of me wittering on about money. September the 11th, now that is trending everywhere. United States, countries around the world marking 25 years since those infamous terrorist attacks back in 2001. Nearly 3,000 people losing their lives in the incident, including 67 Brits. Commemorations taking place to remember the victims, survivors, and of course the emergency workers from that awful day. In America's sports department, well, the San Francisco 49ers and the Los Angeles Rams. Now, they're trending apparently

lineup. Michael Elise says, now, what have we got to tell you? Yeah, he struck twice. Harry Kane and Alphonso Davies also on target in that. And RuPaul's Drag Race UK. Now, that's trending after the BBC confirmed the programme is going to leave the corporation after its current series. Now, future editions are set to move to the streaming service Wow Presents Plus. The BBC blaming significant financial pressures for the decision to shift it sideways. It's a happy birthday today to John Moss. Now, he, of course, rather famously the drummer of Culture Club. We've made them our featured artists today. We've had one. Time, I think, for the second.

0: band, of course, went on to make them multimillionaires and one of the best-selling bands of the whole of the 1980s. That one then, from the latter part of 1982, Culture Club, and Do You Really Want to Hurt Me? Play that one especially because it's John Moss's birthday today. Time now, though, 29 minutes away from 11. Let's have a look at the latest headlines.
1: Andy Burnham has warned that terror still knocks at the door of democracy on the 25th anniversary of the 9/11 attacks. The assisted dying bill for England and Wales returns to Parliament today. It ran out of time to become law in the latest parliamentary session after being delayed in the House of Lords. The UK economy unexpectedly grew by 0.4% in July, and a third of girls and a quarter of boys changed the way they act, dress or behave based on what they see on social media.

Incognita, that was the band's name. Early 90s, remember? You see, sometimes we do go out of our comfort zone, and don't you worry about a thing. Now, a dress worn by Princess Diana to a party in London just hours after a documentary was televised in which the then Prince Charles admitted to committing adultery during their marriage. Well, that particular frock's going up for auction today. The dramatic arrival at the Serpentine Gallery back in 1994 in a custom-made black silk evening dress. This became something of an iconic pop culture moment, the media at the time dubbing the outfit the Revenge Dress. Now, auction house Sotheby's expect this dress to sell for around about $300,000. I don't know why. It must be in America. That's when it goes under the hammer on the 9th of December. Now, a press release from Sotheby's said it was the first time that the dress had been offered at auction since 1997. Now, that's when the late princess sold 79 of her dresses to raise money for charities. Sotheby's global head of handbags and fashion. Would you believe there really is such a thing? Can you imagine that at the job centre? Wanted, situations vacant, head of fashion and handbags. Now, said in a statement, I've digressed. Princess Diana understood instinctively that fashion can be a language in its own right. She went on to say that on her own terms, Princess Diana turned the dress into one of the most powerful messages she ever made during one of the most scrutinised and emotionally charged episodes of her life. Well, very poetic. She's only selling a frock. Now, the princess made a last-minute wardrobe change for this fundraising dinner and chose the strapless evening dress from a Greek designer, which she accessorised with a royal jewel, a black clutch and black heels. So she got a black handbag and a pair of shoes on then. Now, the vintage Jaguar XJ40. This was the car that this entire moment was kind of captured in. Diana arriving in that sold at auction earlier this year for over £66,000. And somebody's got a cost of living crisis, eh?

0: Future Fox, 1975 for that one, Only You Can. Now, as we've mentioned during the course of the morning, it's the 25th anniversary today of the 9/11 attacks, and the extraordinary kindness shown by the people of Gander in Newfoundland, that's being remembered again today. 38 diverted aircraft carrying more than 6,500 people landed there in 2001, many local residents opening local schools, community buildings, and even their own homes to complete strangers. A special commemoration is taking place in Gander, with Come From Away continuing its anniversary season in the town right through until Sunday. A one-year-old boy from Derbyshire thriving after becoming the first patient in the world to receive a new type of treatment for a rare skull condition. Rory Potter was treated at the Great Ormond Street Hospital using specially designed elastic springs, which gradually helped to reshape his skull. His family say that he's now a very happy, energetic Rory and hitting all of his milestones. In other news, patients in England are beginning to receive more precisely matched blood transfusions, this coming through a world-first NHS programme. Now, DNA testing can now identify a much more detailed blood group profile, helping doctors to find safer matches for people with diseases including sickle cell and indeed other inherited blood conditions, and the people, of course, who have them and may need regular transfusions. Strictly Come Dancing preparing for something of a new era with Emma Willis, Josh Widdicombe, and well, somebody else whose name I can't pronounce. I'll watch it, then I'll know. Becoming the first three presentation team in the show's history. It just gets a bit crowded. The new series launching on the 19th of September, the trio saying that they've already created their own group chat as rehearsals get underway. So they're not actually doing it in person then. An Australian newsreader reassuring viewers after suffering facial weakness while presenting a live television programme. Now, hospital checks confirmed that he had Bell's palsy rather than a stroke. Says that doctors did expect the temporary facial paralysis to improve as he recovers. And finally, the proportion of landlords reporting tenants falling behind with their rent has fallen to its lowest level since figures began. Now, research from Pegasus Insight finding that 20% of landlords had experienced rent arrears in the previous year, down from 42% at its peak in 2020. Researchers say that many household budgets, though, do still remain under pressure. It's 17 minutes away, 11, retro chart coming after 11. Oh, we know how to do it. Before all of that, and indeed before the next fab tune, it's time to see what's going on in showbiz today.
1: Pop star Harry Styles has extended his Together Together tour. The additional 25 dates includes three more nights at Wembley Stadium. He'll be joined by support acts across the world, including Tears for Fears in London and Kylie Minogue in Los Angeles. The Spice Girls are set to release unheard demos as part of a new box set of their music. The singles collection will be made up of two limited edition 14-disc box sets and will be released on vinyl and CD in November. Emma Willis says having three presenters for the new series of Strictly Come Dancing was a wildcard decision by producers. She'll host the new series alongside comedian Josh Widdicombe and professional dancer Johannes Radebay. It starts on the 19th of September. And sad news for fans of Line of Duty. Star Martin Compston says the upcoming series is the end. But he thinks it's incredible and that everything will come to a head.

Roxy Music and Love is the Drug. It's a Friday morning then. I hope you got something exciting planned for the weekend. I rather haven't. I've got things planned, just not very exciting. It's I know, it makes coming back here Monday morning even more worthwhile after a dreary weekend. There is one or two things I might tell you about later. I don't know. I don't know how interested you are. Now, in other news today, a new suicide prevention initiative that's being rolled out across British sport. Now, all of it's designed to help clubs recognise when somebody may be in need of support. The On Your Side Toolkit, now it was launched by the Royal Foundation. It's been developed for everyone from grassroots clubs right through to elite sport, with many organisations, including the FA, the Premier League, Team GB and British Cycling, all tackling the problem in their own way and backing this project. Now, we talked about Apple and their new telephone being launched with an eye-watering price tag. Well, there's something else which they brought out. It's a little cheaper, but still enough to make you swoon. They've launched their new AirPod 5 with the active noise cancellation. They were going to be around about £120 when they hit the shops. They also feature live translation and improved sound, with pre-orders open now ahead of their arrival in the shops on the 18th of September. In Tellyville, Celebrity Traitors, now that's returning for a second series. 21 famous faces all heading to the castle in Scotland. Claudia Winkleman still be there to oversee it, although how she can oversee anything through that fringe, I'm not sure. Many contestants named, including Michael Sheen and James Blunt, all competing for £100,000 for a charity of their choice. Now, the Beeb haven't yet officially confirmed the start date. They probably haven't got the money to make the announcement. Thousands of dogs taking part. I know, we go from one thing to another, from traitors to hounds. Now, they're preparing to take over Saltdean Lido. Now, this is just outside of Brighton, as Dogtember begins. Now, the annual event allows dogs and their owners to swim together in a heated outdoor pool, sessions running across 4 weekends until the beginning of October. And no whittling in the pond.

0: Guys and Dolls, 1976. Can you believe that? You don't have to say you love me. It's 8 minutes away from 11 o'clock, 8 minutes away from the news. Then the retro chart, 1979's our year. Birthday boy, yeah, he's celebrating another track from him. Before that, though, and for the final time this week, time for us to head stateside.
1: It's time for more malicious gossip.
2: I'm Peter Reynolds, and this is your LA Spins Minute. Well, the rumors are true. A live-action version of the 1960s animated series The Jetsons is in development. Warner Brothers officially announced that the film is moving forward and is set to star Jim Carrey as family patriarch George Jetson. Although no other cast members have been confirmed, we believe that Zach Galifianakis would be a great choice to play the dog, Rastro. Actress Gal Gadot, best known for Wonder Woman, is back with a new thriller called The Runner from Amazon MGM Studios. She plays a high-powered attorney whose morning job goes awry when her son is kidnapped and she's forced to meet the demands of a mysterious enemy while dashing across London. Yeah, run to watch it on Prime now. I'm Peter Reynolds, and that was your LA Spins Minute.
1: Stereo!
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Freddy and the Dreamers, I'm telling you now. Now, when you've got a band that have had so many hits, it's really hard to pick the best ones to play, because it's very subjective. I'm picking my favourites to celebrate John Moss's birthday.

From Feature Story News, I'm Rebecca Bunden in New Delhi. Russian President Vladimir Putin has arrived in New Delhi, where he will meet Prime Minister Narendra Modi ahead of the BRICS summit in the Indian capital this weekend. A Hong Kong court has sentenced three organisers of the annual Tiananmen Square vigil to between 5 and 7 years in prison. President Donald Trump's pledge to give every American adult $5,000 if Republicans win the midterm elections could cost more than $1.2 trillion.

0: know, the best palliative care in the world can't stop that sort of level of suffering. And I think that is a normal thing to feel, you know, and I don't think that necessarily can be relieved apart from giving someone some choice about how they die.
1: But opposers are instead calling for better palliative and social care. MPs are set to vote on the bill this afternoon, with Prime Minister Andy Burnham abstaining. The UK economy unexpectedly grew by 0.4% in July. It follows a boost from the services industry and businesses increasing the use of AI. It marks a surprise uplift after economists were expecting the economy to show zero growth for the month. Autumn is more likely to be wetter than average, bringing an increased risk of flooding. That's what the Met Office says, as El Niño is already at near record levels. The chances of a warm and wet meteorological autumn for the UK are around 1.5 to 2 times higher than would normally be expected. And the government have announced new trains in the north of England. Lucy Gormanley has more.
2: The Prime Minister says 29 new battery electric trains will bring faster, more reliable journeys to the north. The Transpennine Express fleet will be built in Derby, supporting almost 6,000 jobs across the UK supply chain. The government say journey times will be cut by up to 10 minutes between Manchester and Leeds.
1: That's the latest from Radio News Hub. I'm Holly Hughes.

It's three morning show minutes past 11. Oh, it really is. Time for the final time this week to jump into our retro chart. Today, it's the 11th of September 1979 as we count down the top 10 and play with the top 5 as it was on this very day. Last week at 5, this week down 5 places to 10 for Earth, Wind and Fire and After the Love Has Gone. It's a climb of 2 for Randy Van Warmer this week at 9 and Just When I Needed You Most, and a former number 1 this week down a further 2 places at 8 for the Boomtown Rats and I Don't Like Mondays. First chance to ever meet and greet Randy Crawford. This week the Crusaders up 9, last week at 16, this week at 7 with Street Life. A non-mover at 6 for the Special aka Gangsters, and into the top 5 in a climb of 3 places for the Flying Lizards at...

gives me such a thrill. But your love won't pay my bills. I want money.

0: this week. Number 5 in our retro chart, The Flying Lizards and Money. The female out of that actually plucked from obscurity and pretty much went straight back there as the receptionist at Virgin Records at the time. And another interesting factoid, something I learned quite recently. Do you remember the song Video Killed the Radio Star? And obviously there's a lot of female vocals in there, but you never knew who it was. There's somebody in the video and you thought it could well have been her. Well, I actually discovered straight from the horse's mouth, it was actually Tina Charles. Can you believe that? From I Love to Love to Video Killed the Radio Star. One of them, a fine disco song. The other one, a song which definitely pioneering in its route. Well, that's my fascinating fact for today. Back to the retro chart and a non-mover this week. Exactly where it was last week. Second outing today for Roxy Music. This time, Angel Eyes at...
1: Number 4.

Brian Ferry, Roxy Music, a non-mover at four this week, and Angel Eyes. Now, he'd had his first hit earlier with Tubeway Army of Our Friends Electric. Now, they consigned to the dustbin of history. He was going to go on his own now. Last week, number 20 in the charts. This week, a massive jump up 17 places for Gary Numan and his Cars.

0: biggest climber in our chart this week, up 17 places at 3 for Gary Newman. His real name is actually Gary Webb. I know, not quite so exotic. And this making it into our retro chart this week. And also another climb, only a little one, only a little itty bitsy one, just one place up. And a brilliant song it was at the time too. From the album Initial Success, it's B.A. Robertson, Bang Bang. It's
1: number 10.

0: B.A. Robertson, number two in our chart, Bang Bang. It's the retro chart final one this week. It's the 11th of September 1979. And before we get to the number one, let's take a step back and have a look at the story so far.
1: The top 10 countdown.
0: This week at 10, and it's down 5 for Earth, Wind and Fire after the love has gone. Climbed 2 places, Randy Van Warmer at 9, just when I needed you most. And last week at 2, this week down to 8 for the Boomtown Rats, and I Don't Like Mondays. Up 16 places, another big climb this week for the Crusaders and Street Life at 7. And this week's number 6, The Special, aka Non-Mover, with Gangsters. Into the top 5, at 5, up 3 places, it's for the Flying Lizards and Money. A Non-Mover at 4, Roxy Music with their Angel Eyes. Our biggest climb on the chart this week, up 20 places for Gary Numan with Cars. And up 1 at 2, Bang Bang, B.A. Robertson. Top of the tree today, exactly the same as it was last week.

song across the United Kingdom this day, 1979, Cliff the Richard, and We Don't Talk Anymore. That brings us to an end then to our retro charts, not only for this Friday morning, but for the whole of this week, back on Monday when we do it all over again. Now, if you're planning a night in tonight, I'll give you the lowdown on what's on telly. And it's a fairly lacklustre night, in my humble opinion. Celebrity MasterChef kicking things off with a burnt soggy bottom. That's at 8 o'clock tonight, BBC One, followed by Would I Lie to You? And then the oh-so-funny Mrs. Brown's Boys. Over on BBC Two, it's all very exhausting. Athletics, the Ultimate Championships, that's starting at 6 o'clock tonight through until 9, followed by Gardener's World. And over on ITV One, well, Emmerdale, followed by Coronation Street, that's 8 through until 9, followed by Beat the Chasers, the Celebrity Special. Channel 4, they've got Jack Doherty's Big Bear Rescue, followed by Gogglebox, and then Live from the Lycett Arms. That's running for an hour and 5 minutes. Why the extra 5 minutes? No idea. I'm sure they're just trying to make up some time. Over on Channel 5, it's Our Great Yorkshire Life, followed by the Great Devon and Cornwall Floods. After that, well, they're off to the East Midlands, or not. No, it's Piers Morgan Uncensored. Our trip round Britain, well, it all fell apart at the seams. If you're a fan of comedy, and I suppose all of us should be, the new comic in town, of course, is Diane Morgan. I'm trying to think of a name for a moment, with the brilliant Android that's recently come up with so many rave reviews. Now BBC Three cashing in on the moment, with two episodes back to back starting at 9 o'clock tonight. After that, more of her with Kunk on Earth. I have to be careful how I say that. One day, I don't know how I'm going to do it, but I'm going to say something really terrible. ITV2 film tonight, The Dark Knight Rises. That's another one I've got to be careful of. That starting at 9 o'clock and running right through until around about 12:30. Quite an epic production, that. And that is your night on telly. Now, you've been so patient waiting for your 11s today. Go on, pop the kettle on. I'll sort the music out. For this one, we're going back to 1982.

0: Beat to the beat for a Friday morning. 1982, classic dance of this particular era. And Laura Branigan's Gloria. It was actually a big hit in Italy, sung by somebody else in Italian, before it was translated into English and went on to become an international hit for Laura. Well, that is us done and dusted for today. We'll have another one on Monday morning, right after the retro chart. Well, there or thereabouts. Independent local radio for Friday morning. It's happy birthday to John Moss. He's the drummer with Culture Club, celebrating his birthday today. We've had three tracks so far, fourth one on the way, right after the latest headlines.
1: Andy Burnham has warned that terror still knocks at the door of democracy on the 25th anniversary of the 9/11 attacks. His sister dying bill for England and Wales returns to Parliament today. It ran out of time to become law in the latest parliamentary session after being delayed in the House of Lords. The UK economy unexpectedly grew by 0.4% in July, and a third of girls and a quarter of boys changed the way they act, dress or behave based on what they see on social media.
2: The

0: Culture Club, and a very definite kind of sound from their earlier hits, that one 1983, and The Victims. Our final track from them as our featured artist this morning, and we have been playing them because it's John Moss's birthday, he being the drummer with the band. Are they still touring? I don't know. Boy George getting himself into a bit of hot water recently, which I shan't go into. It's 24 and a half away from 12. Let's have a quick reminder of some of the national newspapers today. The Metro marking 25 years since the 9/11 terrorism attacks, remembering too the 2,977 people who were killed in New York at the Pentagon and near Shanksville back in 2001. The Daily Express, now they're leading on today's Commons vote on the Terminally Ill Adults Bill, which will affect many people. And it, essentially, with the terminal illness, many mothers of people with illnesses urging MPs to back the proposals. The assisted dying scheme is for eligible adults and under strict safeguards. The Daily Mirror, now they're also leading on the story with assisted dying and terminally ill broadcaster Dame Enster Ranson, saying that she herself is now too frail to travel to Switzerland for the assisted dying that she had planned, urging MPs though to support the bill. The Times, now they're reporting that delays upgrading Britain's electricity network could add around £100 a year to energy bills by 2030. The National Audit Office report warning that dozens of important grid projects are running considerably behind schedule. Daily Telegraph saying that businesses and some Labour MPs are attacking government plans to let mayors introduce overnight visitor levies in England, warning the policy could damage growth and increase the cost of breaks for UK travellers. The Sun also attacking this proposed tourist levy, focusing on claims that it could make British staycations even more expensive, and at a time when families are already having to watch every penny they spend. The Daily Mail, now they're joining the backlash over this, arguing that allowing local leaders to tax overnight stays risks pushing up the price of hotels and holidays right across the country. The Guardian, now they're leading on the visitor levy but focusing on warnings from the hospitality industry itself, which says that giving mayors broad tax-raising powers could well go on to damage hotels and other tourism businesses. The iPaper, they're returning to the 25th anniversary of the September the 11th attacks, looking back at the attacks in America and their lasting impact one quarter of a century later. The Financial Times leading on a renewed global bond market sell-off as oil prices surge above $100 a barrel. Long-term US borrowing costs have climbed to levels not seen for almost 20 years amidst concerns over aviation inflation and the global economy. Those then our national newspapers for this Friday morning. Time to have a look at the skies, I think. Do we dare?
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0: A fine September day, we're told. Sunny spells, light winds. Now, a few light showers, they're possible, mainly in the west. Cloud increasing across the northwest of England later this afternoon. Rain and brisk winds. Now, they're pushing southeastwards right across Northern Ireland and Scotland, reaching parts of Northern England towards dawn. Fairly dry elsewhere with sunny spells, turning quite chilly in the countryside. And as we head into the weekend, now for Saturday, rain edging southeastwards, although not reaching southern counties of England until late in the evening. Warm spells of sunshine ahead of all of this, breezy in the north with scattered showers following the rain. Top temperatures this morning looking at 17 Celsius across Derry, Aberdeen 18 for you today, in Cardiff 20 across Merseyside 18, Newcastle upon Tyne 18 degrees for you, South Yorkshire, Sheffield 19, London 22 for you today.

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It's because we've got the greatest hits and we're not giving them back. With over 30 years of classic hits, Andy Lloyd's Morning Show really is the best sound in Britain.

0: Jonathan Butler. Only chart hit he ever had, to my knowledge, 1987, and live. Now, news just coming in, a man has pleaded guilty to the murder of a woman who went missing some 28 years ago, after ultimately telling police he disposed of her body just a few months after he'd killed her. Patricia Lashley, who was aged 33 at the time, was last seen near a home in Hall Street in Dudley in September of 1998. 66-year-old Trevor Dunkley has pleaded guilty to a murder and a separate count of preventing the lawful burial of a body. That at a hearing at Wolverhampton Crown Court earlier this morning. Now, Dudley's barrister told the judge that Lashley's body had never been found and had been decomposing after initially being put in his cellar. He went on to say that after keeping her there for 9 months to a year or so, the skeleton ultimately disposed of in wheelie bins. Dunkley of Hindley Road in Dudley showed no emotion in the dock as the barrister told the court that the charges had been brought based on a police interview. He's been remanded into custody and will be sentenced in the same court on the 6th of November. Several members of Lashley's family were present in the public gallery to hear Dunkley entering his pleas. His family made a fresh appeal to try to trace her in 2017. West Midlands police said that Lashley, a mother of seven, had moved to Dudley in the early 1990s, and it's understood she and Dunkley had known each other for quite some time. That's a story just coming in the last few minutes. Time now for a final time to have a look what's going on in the world of sport today.
1: Manchester United made a winning return to the Champions League with a 4-0 win against Sabah with help from a Sesko hat-trick. Boss Michael Carrick says it's good to be back.
2: Challenging yourself against the elite with the very best, and it's not something that you can take for granted, what it takes to be there and what it takes to stay there, you know, and we've missed out on it for a number of years, and now we're back, so I think it means a lot.
1: In cricket, Dan Lawrence says he was gutted at blowing the prospect of a first international century, despite helping England's push for a 3-0 Test Series clean sweep of Pakistan. In Formula One, Lewis Hamilton says he held face-to-face talks with Charles Leclerc to quash their disagreements at last weekend's Italian Grand Prix. The pair clashed at the opening corner in Monza, with the former accusing his teammate of pushing him off the track. And Britain's Neil Skupsis through to his third US Open doubles final. The 36-year-old and American partner Christian Harrison beat another British player, Henry Patton, and Finland's Henri-Harri Heliavaara.

Fergal Sharkey, late of the Undertones and having quite a glittering career as a musician. He's gone on to do just so many different things since he left music. The last time I heard, he was actually a spokesman for sort of anti-pollution and leaking pipes. Not quite sure what he's up today, probably representing the co-op or something. You little thief, you little liar. I think I know who he's talking about. I'm rather looking forward to Monday morning. I should be sitting here, as I always do, with some new headphones on. These ones had a bit of an incident on air last week, where we've been sort of holding them together with chewing gum and an old fag packet. But things will be put right for Monday. Also, the boss says...

Well, that brings us to an end of our programme for today, and indeed the whole of this week. Thanks ever so much for being there today, and indeed the rest of the week if you have been. If not, I shall be sending the lads around. Join me if you can Monday morning with Splendid with my new headphones, and apparently we're switching to Brook Pond Red Mountain as well. Do they still make that? I think the boss is having me on. Have yourself a lovely weekend, whatever you're doing. I'll be with you from 9 o'clock. If you've got nothing better to do, join me if you can. It should be fun and incompetent too.

0: Feature story news. I'm Rebecca Bunden in New Delhi. Russian President Vladimir Putin has arrived in New Delhi, where he will meet Prime Minister Narendra Modi ahead of the BRICS summit in the Indian capital this weekend. A Hong Kong court has sentenced three organisers of the annual Tiananmen Square vigil to between 5 and 7 years in prison. President Donald Trump's pledge to give every American adult $5,000 if Republicans win the midterm elections could cost more than $1.2 trillion.
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1: For MTV trying to kill the radio star, I'll bring you a kick up the 80s with synth bands, new romantics, big stadium anthems, and even bigger hair. From Madonna to Bon Jovi, Duran Duran to Alison Moyet, Van Halen to the Human League. So come along and kick up the 80s with me, Jeff Dawson.

very good idea. Welcome along, kick up the 80s. Jeff Dorsett in the deck chair for the next 60 minutes. Opened up with Fine Young Cannibals and the beautiful Roland Giff there. Doing us Elvis Presley's Suspicious Minds. And then a double-decker involving the word Chinese. First up, Philip Bailey, one-time lead singer with Earth, Wind & Fire, Walking on a Chinese Wall. And then the terrific Level 42 and the Chinese Way. So we've got a bundle of double-deckers coming your way. Chris Rea celebrating the passing of Chris Rea as selected by Patricia. Cover for Another Brother as Luther Vandross does the Supremes. Number two hit from the Human League. Story on the song is XTC and other double-deckers. Ozzy Osbourne is one and Tom Jones is another. And David Ralph, I've got a couple of your songs on Remembering the Great Days of Live Aid and Story Behind It. And we've got an interview, Steve Blacknell, the only journalist allowed on Concord, going from London to Philadelphia at the time of Live Aid, talking about Phil Collins. And then Peter Hook, one time in Joy Division, but then went on to New Order, and he's with New Order now. And if you want to get in touch, please do. So the email is chunkyjeff@gmail.com, chunkygeoff@gmail.com. Or you can get me on WhatsApp, 077-844-89469. Right, let's go with Andy Bell, along with Vince Clarke. And a remix of Situation.

0: vocals for the great voice there of Alf. Alison Moyer doing Situation for Yazoo. Quiz coming up shortly. Kick up the 80s. 10 years, one decade, one hell of a ride. 80s was really a party, wasn't it? There, leg warmers, purple eyeliner, asymmetrical hair. Clothes bought from a jumble sale, just as diverse as it gets. Lurid and Dayglow, and chaotic and experimental.
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1: All right, time to get the grey matter turning here on Kick Up the 80s. Three questions for you. Give the answers in about 30 minutes' time. Question number one. Who recorded the song Chariots of Fire? Or who recorded Chariots of Fire? Question number two is a lyric. I want to know the artist and the song. This is the lines I'm giving you. When we hear the voices sing, the book of love will open and let us in. When we hear the voices sing, the book of love will open and let us in. Who is it? What is it? And question number three, Grace Jones starred in which James Bond movie? Grace Jones starred in which James Bond movie? Now, here's a story from my very good friend and somebody who wrote me on an email, David Ralph. How are you, David? A couple of your songs coming up here. I want to talk a little bit about Adamant at Live Aid. You said that you're at school and a friend of yours had a spare ticket, but you're only 15 at the time and your mum said, no, you can't go, you're too young. You said it caused you a right trauma. So can you remind me of Live Aid, like the show that you did dedicated to Live Aid, but give us a couple of songs, will you? So let's start with this, because you mentioned about Adamant.

0: Fabulous stuff there, especially selected by David Ralph. Thanks very much, David, for your message there. And if you want to do the same as David there and pick out a best of British, it could be a song, as it was there, or it could be an artist, it could be a solo artist or a band, drop me a line to chunkygeoff@gmail.com, chunkygeoff@gmail.com, and I'll be pleased to play it for you. Or you can get me on WhatsApp 077-844-89469. Right, now, tragically, over the last month or so, we've lost Chris Rea, a great slide guitar player, great singer, terrific guitarist, and unfortunately passed away there. And Patricia wanted to remember him. That she is Miss Croatia, lives in Munich now. So we're going to play one of these songs that doesn't get played that often. But here's a little bit of a chat to start with, talking about his record company.
1: And he used to be in a band called Cafe Society, and he said to me, I've come up to give notice to management, etc., etc. I'm going to go another route now, and I'm going to be called TRB. And he said to me, Chris, you must do this. You're going to get killed if you just go out as a singer-songwriter in 1978. And of course, Sting was only a singer-songwriter then. Knopfler was only a singer-songwriter then. A lot of them. I mean, Elvis Costello was actually an Irish singer-songwriter. And I couldn't convince my record company to go this route, at least for one album, till we find our feet in this sort of new way of doing things. And on top of that, what happened was the thing just went straight into the top 10 in America. And I couldn't hold the reins back, you know, I just, little me from Middlesbrough. And this thing, it was in the top 10 in America. And you're in Middlesbrough, you're in a flat. We used to have to climb over sacks of coal in this flat. It was an upstairs flat. And the guy who had the flat used to keep his coal in the box.

problem. And there we were, climbing over this coal to get upstairs into our freezing flat in Middlesbrough. And you got Pish Pitney on saying you're in the top 10 and you're Grammy nominated. And it just was so strange. I mean, it was just a snowball. And then by the time that record was done, I was firmly imaged as somebody who sat at a piano and sang quiet songs. And it's the only song and it's the only track of my entire career where I never played guitar on. And I had about 4 or 5 years of very, very hard work. I call it clearing my name, you know. I was wrongly prosecuted. So in many ways, Fool caused me quite a lot of problems.

0: Wonderful stuff there, picked out by Patricia, Miss Croatia, now living in Munich there. Chris Rea, rest in peace there. We're at Stainsby Girls, which just doesn't get played. And look, we have an interview with him before that.
1: 10, 9, 8, 7, 6, 5, 4, 3, 2, 2,
2: Jeff, we have
1: 2,
2: a problem.
1: 2,
3: this could be a rough ride,
1: two,
3: Jeff.
2: Jeff, we
1: 2,
2: have a problem.
1: In the 1980s, almost there, but no cigar. No These cigar. Are the songs that made it to number 2 with Jeff Dorsett, 1980s.
0: Yeah, well, we're going to look at the 23rd of April, 1983, when the Human League were at number 2 with this.

0: 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Ever, ever, ever. Kick up the 80s.
1: Right now, on Kick Up the 80s, we are going with a cover from Another Brother. In this particular case, we are looking at Luther Vandross doing the Supremes. Right here.

0: That's a cover from another brother, and we'll give you another one next week. But if you want to pick one out, all we can do is wait for your email to chunkyjeff@gmail.com.
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0: And this is where we give you a backstory to a particular hit. And this week, we're going with Swindon's finest, XTC. From 1982, Fences Working Overtime, made number 10 in the UK from an album called English Settlement. Released as the lead single for that particular album, it was XTC's highest charting single. It's got a catchy melody with a hook inspired, so they say, by Manfred Mann's 5-4-3-2-1, written by Andy Partridge. And it really paints a kaleidoscope of vision, hearing, taste, touch and smell, according to Andy. And XTC playful antics before did them no favours on Top of the Pops. They ruffled a load of feathers there. BBC actually then banned them. Wow.

0: XTC with the story behind the song and Senses Are Working Overtime. Interview coming shortly with Steve Blacknell telling you more about Live Aid and Phil Collins. But before we get there, another song selected by Patricia. Now, she did actually pick out two, so I'll give you one this week and one next week, Patricia, of the great Ozzy Osbourne.
1: Jeff Dorsey. Now, he's a man with delusions of adequacy.

0: Terrific stuff, especially for Patricia there. Changes, as done by Ozzy and Kelly Osbourne. Right, let's give you the answer to the quiz just in front of a quick interview. Question number one, who recorded Chariots of Fire? The answer, Vangelis. Question number two, was a lyric, want to know the artist and the song. When we hear the voices sing, the book of love will open and let us in. Who is it? What is it? It's Mr. Mister doing Broken Wings. And question number three, Grace Jones starred in which
1: out on the airwaves, and so by the time we got to the States to do that first tour, we had a number four album in the charts.
0: Yeah.
1: Which was kind of weird, because we were playing in clubs of about 200 people, and of course the promoter wanted us to move the dates because he could make more money.
0: Mm.
1: And we said, no, we're going to stick with what we know. We're going to just do this tour like this, and we'll come back later.
0: Yeah.
1: And, of course, that became quite a hot ticket.

From Feature Story News in London, I'm Ollie Barrett. Memorial services are being held worldwide to mark the 25th anniversary of 9/11. Russian President Vladimir Putin's arrived in India for an 18th BRICS summit, his first in-person attendance outside Russia at the gathering since the war in Ukraine started. A Hong Kong court sentenced three organisers of the territory's annual Tiananmen Square vigil to between 5 and 7 years in prison, and the UK economy grew more than expected in July.

On Mal's packed show today, the record of the week, guess the track, the question time quiz, today's jukebox mystery song, fascinating facts, the 3 o'clock thrill, the best disco in town, and an hourly request. 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

There's nothing as train and drive by. Good afternoon, everyone. How we doing? On the other side of the street, I knew. Good afternoon to Mark Farley, I guess Mike Jones, true, Barry Roberts, Tanya Gilby, Steve Chelmsford, all the way from USA with Rob Childs. Brian James and Peter, that's so far in.

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1: Frank says, could you please play this record for my girlfriend Liz? She's very smooth and this record sums her up perfectly. It's by Santana. Of course we can, Frank. Enjoy this one.

0: Now it's time to play Guess the Track, so we're underway. Listen closely, don't miss a note. 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
1: Any idea what this is? The song is performed by legendary Queen of the Soul, known for a powerful voice and emotional performance. And the song revolves around longing and desire to be loved on one's return. Any idea what it is? But don't worry if you haven't got it yet. We'll give you a couple more clues, a couple of records time. But you better get your pen and paper handy, because it's all to do with nice after this. Shadu.

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1: Mel Wayne plays the best music on your favourite station. Have you got your pen and paper ready? It's question time at tea time. So play along and see how many right answers you can get.
2: So today's questions is all about nice in the title. There's 11 to find. And all you got to do, as always, is put them down on a piece of paper or on your phone, then email them to me via studio@malcairn.co.uk, where I'll plot your progress and get you on that leaderboard. Now, don't worry if you're missing me along the way. I've got you covered. I'll give you a recap of all 11 questions when we get to the last record played. Now, you haven't got long to wait before we give you the answers. They'll be at tea time, where you'll be able to confer your answers with me then, having a little break with a Kit Kat.
1: Are you ready to win? Then let's begin. Get in touch right now with Mal. It's studio@malcairn.co.uk.
2: And Louise is quick on the fire. Louise says, Mal, I thought I'd get in early. You're sounding much better these days. Thanks, Louise. I am, actually, but I dare not say that. Because you know what happens when you start saying to people, yeah, I'm great, I'm all right. A little beacon comes up there somewhere in the outer greater spaces, and guess what? You get blighted with something down and nasty. So the best thing is to say, yeah, you know, I'm fair to middling, and that way it covers all sins and you're not being bolshy. Right, let's have a look at the first one with nice in the title. Nice to be with you, that's every one of my listeners, I've always nice to be with you, is a soft rock song by the band Gallery. Now, it was released in 1972 and it was written by the band member and is characterised by its mellow melody and heartfelt lyrics. The song conveys a sense of warmth and affection, celebrating the joy of being with one's loved one. The track became quite popular, reaching the top of the charts, and is often remembered for its soothing sound and romantic themes. The song's success helped it establish Gallery as a notable name in the early 70s soft rock scene. All you got to do for question one, come closer, I'll ask you. Name the lead vocalist of the group. And here's Gallery.

0: Gallery. But who is the lead vocalist of the group? And it's so nice to hear you say, if you want to get in touch with me,
1: get in touch right now with Mel. It's studio@melcan.co.uk.
0: And Mandy says, hi everyone. I thought I'd just pop up to find out how everybody's doing. Well, I'm all right then, Mandy. Thanks for popping by. Let's have a look at the second one then. Here Comes Nice is a song by the English rock band The Small Faces. It was released in 1967 and it's one of their notable tracks and reflects the band's signature blend of rock and pop with psychedelic influences. The song was written by the band member Steve Marriott and Ronnie Lane and features a catchy melody and upbeat instrumentation. Lyrically, Here Comes the Nice explores the themes of love and excitement that comes with it, all while showcasing the band's distinctive sound. The sound was well received and is often remembered as part of the Small Faces' influential catalogue during the 1960s. All you got to do for question two is tell me what was the UK singles chart position that the song reached in the chart. And here's the Small Faces, Here Comes the Nice.

0: You've had one clue, so don't forget. Keep thinking, there's more to get. 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Name this track, but please don't cheat.
1: Any idea? We'll give you a couple more clues. It was originally released in the late 1970s and decades known for its iconic music. And the song was written by a famous Motown songwriter who also penned hits for other major artists. But what is the song? Don't worry if you still haven't got it. We'll give you the final clue when we get to the 30-minute challenge. Now, looking outside, I better tell you what's going to be going on with the weather in regions near you. Hey!

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1: And today is going to be windy, especially in the northwest, with showers merging into longer spells in rain in cross Scotland. Elsewhere, a mixture of sunshine and showers, these sometimes heavy, carrying the risk of hail and thunder. Temperatures near normal but feeling cool, so watch out for that.
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1: Right, let's look at the next one. We've got now number three, which is a nice. Well, that's nice, I should say. This is a song by Neil Christian and the Crusaders. It was released in 1960s. The track features a blend of pop and rock elements, typical of the era and showcasing Neil Christian's distinctive vocal style. The song's lyrics express a light and upbeat sentiment which resonates with a feel-good vibe of the time. Neil Christian was known for his contribution to British music scene in the 1960s and had a few hits that gained attention. The Crusaders served as his backing band, adding to the overall sound of his music. All you've got to do for question three is tell me who were the female singers in his backing band. Let's have a listen to Neil Christian.

0: 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It's studio@malfan.co.uk.
1: Let's have a look at number four. Have a nice day. That's what they say to you, don't they? If you go to America, it's so annoying. Every time you went to a shop, they go, have a nice day. Even if it was raining. Goodness me. Even if it was a heavy traffic day and you're in a traffic jam, they go, have a nice day. It did become annoying. It was nice at first, but then everybody got fed up with it, didn't they? Anyway, the song, Have a Nice Day, is by the Welsh rock band Stereophonics. It was released in 2003 as part of their album. The song features the band's signature blend of rock and melodic elements with lyrics that reflect a sense of bittersweet optimism. The themes of the song touch on the complexities of daily life, relationships, and the facade of well-wishing amidst a personal struggle. With its catchy chorus and engaging instrumentations, Have a Nice Day became one of the band's more popular tracks, showcasing their ability to combine thoughtful lyrics and accessible sound. All you got to do for question four is name the album the song was taken from. And here's the Stereophonics. Have a nice day, everyone.

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1: Well, the mystery song in the jukebox has 20 seconds intro, so hopefully you'll get it with that. 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Good luck, everyone.

0: 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And today, that number is...
1: Number 11.
2: So, you've got 20 seconds to get that intro. 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You haven't got long to wait, but go and give it a go and see if you can beat the intro.

That's the Stylistics, and You'll Never Get to Heaven. John, Steve, Mark, Liz, Graham, Peter, Robert, Mark, Farley. All got it correct.

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4: Well, we all know, don't we, about modern contraceptives. They are used in this day and of age. But when was the first contraceptive used, and what was it? Well, I can tell you it was a horrible thing. It would probably put you off of sex for life. The first known contraceptive was crocodile dung, used by the ancient Egyptians in 2000 BC. I should think the thought alone would put you off, but the smell would probably do it forever, wouldn't it? Oh, what? How would it work? Mind boggles. If you want to get in touch, this is how you can.
0: To get in touch right now with Mal, it's studio@malcan.co.uk.

have a look at number five. Larry says, that did tickle me, Mal. Can you imagine the contraceptives of using crocodile dung? A, it would be messy all over the sheets. B, what would it smell like? And would your partner ever forgive you if you just pulled it out of a pot and said, hang on a minute, I just want to get this on. I know what you mean, Larry. Right, let's have a look at, we digress, let's have a look at Wouldn't It Be Nice? Well, I'm not so sure with crocodile dung, but anyway, it Wouldn't It Be Nice is a classic song by the Beach Boys that was featured in the iconic 1966 album Pet Sounds. It was written by Brian Wilson and Tony Asher. The song expresses a youthful longing for love and desire for the perfect future with a partner. Now, musically, the track is notable for its lush harmonies, interactive arrangements, and innovative use of instruments, which are hallmarked of Pet Sounds' album. The song opens with a memorable and uplifting melody that captures the hopeful sentiments of young love. Lyrically, Wouldn't It Be Nice reflects the dreams of wanting to be together with a loved one, free from worry and challenge of everyday life. The juxtaposition of joyous sound. Let's look up what that word is. Is with the longing expressed and lyric contribution to its emotional depth. Now, Wouldn't It Be Nice is often regarded as one of the Beach Boys' best songs and has been covered by various artists over the years. So for question five, all you got to do is tell me what was the position that the Pet Sounds album reached in the UK album chart. Now, I can tell you in the American chart, it was less of a chart success. But what was it in the UK, which was a good success? A bit strange that, isn't it? Because you think they're an American group, but they would have done better in America. Not so. Just tell me what that is. Let's have a listen to this. Wouldn't It Be Nice?

0: was the UK album charts number that the song reached. Put it down at number 5.
1: Get in touch right now with Mel. 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

Karen says, what do you say, Karen? Nothing can be worse now than smearing a bit of crocodile dung in the moment of the heat of the moment. Yeah, I know what you mean. Wouldn't want to know what it smells like. Never mind how thick and quality it would be. Ugh. I think we'll leave it there, don't you? Unless you carry on writing to me, of course. Right, let's have a look at number 6. Nice and slow. It won't be with crocodile dung. Right, by Jess Green. It's a contemporary R&B song that explores the themes of romance and intimacy. Excuse me. Jess Green is known for his smooth vocal style and relatable lyrics, and this track emphasizes the importance of taking time to enjoy a relationship at a contemporary pace. The song's laid-back vibe and melodic structure create a warm atmosphere, making it an appealing for those who appreciate romantic music. All you got to do for this song is tell me, what is Jess Green's birth name? Here he is to tell you nice and slow.

0: 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It's studio@melcan.co.uk.
1: Right, let's have a look at this one. Then it's another Have a Nice Day. This time it's a different song and it's by Bon Jovi. It was released in 2005 and as the title track of their album of the same name. The song features a catchy melody and upbeat rock sound characterised of Bon Jovi's style. Now, lyrically, it conveys the themes of resilience and positivity in the face of adversity, encouraging listeners to maintain a positive outlook despite challenges. The chorus is particularly memorable, making it a feel-good anthem, and the song received positive response from fans as well as received on the rock radio, further solidifying Bon Jovi's place in a rock music landscape. All you got to do for question 7 is tell me who were the main writers of Bon Jovi's hits. And here's Bon Jovi to tell you all about it.

0: It's studio at malcan.co.uk.
1: Tom says, that contraceptive you told us about, the dung, where can I get some? Why's that, Tom? He says because he wants to frighten off all the birds in his garden. Thanks, Tom. Did tickle me. Right, let's have a look at this one. Nice. We can squeeze the last one in this hour. It's Nice and Easy. It's a classic song by Frank Sinatra. Now, it was released in 1960 as part of his album of the same name. The song features a smooth, laid-back arrangement that perfectly complements Sinatra's velvet vocal style. Lyrically, Nice and Easy conveys a relaxed and carefree approach to love and life, emphasising the enjoyment of simple pleasures. The track is characterised by a jazzy instrumentation and gentle swing, showcasing Sinatra's ability to convey emotion effortlessly. It remains a beloved standard and is often associated with a romantic and sophistication vibe that Sinatra embodied throughout his career. All you got to do for this question is tell me who were the main writers and the composer of this track. Let's have a listen to Francis Albert Sinatra telling it the only way he can.

0: I'm going to leave question time in this hour. We're going to look at it in the next, and we're going to find out what was making news headlines in this year.
1: 1973.
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0: Dateline, January the 23rd, 1973. US President Richard Nixon. He announces an accord has been reached to end the Vietnam War. The Provisional IRA, Republic Army, PIRA, undertakes its first operation in Great Britain, planting four car bombs in London. 10 members of the PRA are later arrested. And at the same time in this year,
1: 1973,
0: Billy Joel was singing all about being a piano man.

0: From Feature Story News in London, I'm Ollie Barrett. Memorial services are being held worldwide to mark the 25th anniversary of 9/11. Russian President Vladimir Putin's arrived in India for an 18th BRICS summit, his first in-person attendance outside Russia at the gathering since the war in Ukraine started. A Hong Kong court sentenced three organisers of the territory's annual Tiananmen Square vigil to between 5 and 7 years in prison, and the UK economy grew more than expected in July.
1: Playing the greatest oldies of all time. Like

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Right, we had Nice and Slow before, but this is a different Nice and Slow. It's a song by Elton John from his album, and the track features a genuine melody and showcases Elton John's signature piano work, combined with his poignant lyrics and reflects themes of his love and longing. The song is soft, laid-back feel and highlights John's ability to create an emotional depth in his music. Like many of his songs from that era, it combines elements of rock pop with a storytelling approach in its lyrics. All you got to do for this question is name the album the song came from. And here's Sir Elton.

0: And Roberta says, Mel, yes, Roberta. She says, you're my man. Am I?
1: Baby, I'm your man, yeah. No, you bet.
2: 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It's studio at melcan.co.uk.
0: Thanks, Roberta, for that. Nice one. Right, number 10 then. And you should check out all the W's, melwayneradio.com. Joyce was saying, oh, it's about time, Mel, we wanted this one up. Yes, you'll be able to see me singing along with the Lemon Pipers today. The song is Rice is Nice, and it was released in 1967. So watch out on my channel there on the webpage and see me singing at all the W's melwayneradio.com. The song is known for its catchy melody and playful lyrics, characterised of the band's style. The Lemon Pipers were part of the psychedelic rock movement in the late 1960s, and Rice is Nice reflects the era experimental sound featuring jangly guitars and whimsical vocals. The lyrics express a light-hearted and somewhat quirky perspective, celebrating the simplicity and the enjoyment of life and little pleasures, much like a titalial rice. The song was one of the band's hits and contributed to its popularity during the psychedelic pop movement. All you got to do for this one is name the Lemon Piper who was singing on the song. Listen, see if you can work it out. Check out all those W's, melwayneradio.com.

0: Now we're looking to get you on that leaderboard, so we've got to get you together with all your answers.
1: Get in touch right now with Mel. It's studio@melcan.co.uk. You know it's true.
0: Right, let's have a look at this one then. The last one we can tell you today is number 11, You Don't Have to Be So Nice. Well, I wish you were nice, but don't have to be. It's a song by the Loving Spoonful. Now, it was released in 1966, and it features on their album, Hums of the Loving Spoonful. The song showcases the band's signature blend of rock, folk and pop, and characterised by its catchy melody and playful lyrics. Lyrically, the song expresses a sense of longing and the complexities of a romantic relationship. It conveys the message that one doesn't need to overextend themselves in trying to win someone's affections. Genuine feeling and shines through without pretense. That was a bit of a mouthful, wasn't it? The Loving Spoonful, led by John Sebastian, was known for their upbeat sound and engaging storytelling in their music. You Don't Have to Be So Nice is a great example of their ability to combine a light-hearted vibe with a meaningful music. What was the English record label that the song was on? We don't want the American one, we want the English version record label. Put it down at number 11. Let's have a listen to Loving Spoonful.

0: So for the final question, what was the English record label that this song was on? Name it. Last time to remind you.
1: Get in touch right now with Mel. It's studio at melcan.co.uk.
0: Before we get all the scores in, it's time to have a look at the final going on in the featured year, in this year. 1973. And we slide down our list and tell you that the World Trade Center opens. The World Trade Center opens in New York as the world's tallest building at 110 stories, later destroyed in 9/11 by a terrorist attack. And at the same time in this year, 1973, Charlie Rich tells us the most beautiful girl in the world.

0: And that brings this feature year to a close, but we'll bring you another year next time. Get in touch right now with Mel. It's studio@melcan.co.uk.
1: The judges' scores are in.
2: They are indeed. I can tell you, looking at my list, let me get them all together here because they're all disappearing. Hang on, let me find them all. They've all jumped out of the emails. Tell us what's going on today. We've had a little bit of an update and it's all gone peculiar. Let me load this back in. Right, here we go. We've got them coming up now. Okay, so we'll do this again.
1: The judges' scores are in.
2: They are indeed this time. And I can tell you that at the top of the leaderboard is Graham, Tom, Jill, Marty, Mark, Peter, Louise and Sheila. And those getting one wrong or a couple, we've got someone coming in. They always come in last, but we don't mind because we'd rather have you than not. And it's Georgie today. Hi, Georgie. And let's see whether you're on top of the leaderboard or on the other page. Let's have a look. Oh, no, you got that one wrong with Jess Green. That's not his name. Right, but we will be revealed a bit later. So, we got Georgie on the top of the other par where you may have got one or a couple wrong. Marty, Barry, Brian, James, he's there as well. Steve, Liz, Dan and Joyce. Oh, don't worry if you got one or a couple wrong because we're going to do a recap of all 11 right now. Number one, Nice to Be With You. The Gallery. Named the lead vocalist of the group. Number two, Here Comes the Nice by The Small Faces. What was the UK singles chart position that the song reached? Number three, That's Nice. Neil Christian and the Crusaders. Name those Crusaders. Number four, Have a Nice Day by the Welsh group Stereophonics. What was the album that song came from? Number five, Wouldn't It Be Nice, the Beach Boys. Came from the Pet Sounds album. Named the Pet Sounds album that reached the UK album chart. What was the number it reached? Number six, Nice and Slow, Jess Green. What is Jess Green's birth name? Number seven, Have a Nice Day, Bon Jovi. What we've got to do for this one? Name the writers, the main writers of Bon Jovi's hits. Number eight, Nice and Easy by Francis Albert Sinatra. Who composed and wrote the lyrics? Number nine, Nice and Slow by Elton John. Name the album that this was came from. Number 10, Rice is Nice. All the W's, MelWayneRadio.com. See me singing along with the Lemon Pipers. Name the Lemon Pipers who were singing on the song. Last but not least, number 11. You Don't Have to Be So Nice, The Loving Spoonful. What was the English record label that this song was on? Stand by for guessing the track. Final clues coming up next.
0: The final clue is here, so one last go. We'll soon see just what you really know. Pay attention one last time. The answer's near. We're sure you'll shine.
2: Any idea what this is? Let's have a look at it then. Final clue. This track has been covered by several artists, but the artist's version of this most is well known. What is it? Don't worry if you haven't got it. We'll give you the final answer when we get to the last theme in a little bit later in the afternoon.

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3: Right, this is the part where my feature challenge comes into this clue as well. 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
3: And if you get all of the answers correct from all the stories in every round, then you will get to pick the record of today, which will be played at the top of the hour. So that's everything to play for. And of course, I'm now going to mix up all of the questions and stories because I like to make it more difficult for myself. So here we go.
5: Ladies and gentlemen, I want to tell you a story.
3: So each of the stories I'm going to tell you is going to help you work out what the record's called. There is a big meeting, and the chairman closes the meeting. He goes, right, good night tonight, let's go. Everybody out now, we've got to go. And they go, oh, well, that's a bit quick. Isn't there going to be a drink for us? And they go, no drink. We've done everything we need. All business is done. No other time. I've got to get off to see my wife. She's calling me out, and I'm leaving, so everybody must leave now. Good night tonight. Gone. And what is the song we're talking about? Will I get to the featured year? But more importantly, who's going to pick the record of today?
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That's Wings. Good Night Tonight. Well, I can tell you in this round, David, George, Caroline, Betty, and Graham all got it correct.

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1: So play along and take a shot. Each right guess adds to your pot. It's 30 minutes and we'll help you see. Fun for you and me.
0: Right, next clue we got for you in this story is this. A girl was asking her friend, she said, how long have you been going out with your boyfriend now? She says, well, 16 months. She said, wow, that's definitely the longest time for you because normally your breakups happen in about 3 months, but 16 months, he must be really worth having. Yeah, she said, I like him a lot. What's the song we're talking about? And will I get to that featured year? But more importantly, who's going to pick a record of today?
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0: I can tell you in this round, Ralph, Ron, Maddie and Thelma, not forgetting Graham, who got it correct. Don't forget, you can total up all your scores like I do here in the studio at home.
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0: So Mum is getting ready with the dinner for the kids coming in from school, and the kids go, Mum, what's the matter? You haven't made dinner yet. She says, oh, no, I'm all upside down today. I've had a little bit of a tumultual problem. She goes, why, what's happened? Well, I had a little bit of accident in the car. Oh, did you? What happened, Mum? You all right? No, my car, the tyre went, and, I had to get the AA in to fix it. Oh, it's been a problem. So dinner's going to be about 15 minutes late. Oh, Mum, we're going to get late for school. Can you get it quicker? That. Well, here's a couple of packets of crisps. Have them while I'm making you dinner. What's the song we're talking about? And will I get to that featured year of 1973? But more importantly, who's going to pick the record of today?

So Many Thought There's Gonna Be, Upside Down by Dinah Ross. I've got to tell the computer off, though. It put the wrong year up. Did confuse everyone. Even me. It's not hard to do.

afternoon to George. Martin, how are you doing, George? You're turning me upside down. And Jeff Dorsett's crept in. Hi, Jeff. This could be played in your soul show. We'll have to have a word with you about this one.

0: This is Upside Down by George B and the Groove Association. And yes, you guessed it, that wasn't the year 1996, it should have been this year. 2025! So now you have it, and you can get your friends to help you, but not yet. We'll get them involved in a bit later. But now, of course, my next clue for you is this. A girl says to her boyfriend, you know, she says, do you like my dress? He goes, well, she says, what's the matter with it? Why are you looking at me like that for? He says, well, the only thing that looks good on you. She said, what? Another dress? Should I go and get it out of the cupboard? No. There's nothing wrong with that dress. But you know what would look good on you? There's no what? Me. Okay, don't be so cheeky, she said. Is my dress okay? He said, yes, of course it is. And is my bum look big in this? And she said, no, it doesn't. So he goes, good. Right, here we go. What's the song we're talking about? And will I get to the featured year? Which is 1973. Or will you get to pick the record of the day?
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0: Brian Adams. The only thing looks good on you. Thanks, Brian James, for that comment. Did tickle me. Just in case you missed the recipients in the previous round, it was David, Caroline, Carol, Thelma and Graham. But in this round, it's Ralph, Ron, Maddie, Thelma and Graham. Time has beaten us, so we've only got one more to play. Don't forget, you can ask your friends to help you.
1: Test your friends. Let's hear them cheer. Each title guest, your song gets near. So take the challenge. Come on, let's go. With a tune to make your juices flow.
0: A guy's talking to his mate. He says, you know what? If my girlfriend's not the one, then I'm going to tell her to go. He said, why? Are you having problems with her? He said, no. It's just I don't feel the same way with her. You know, we're disconnected from her now. We don't do the same things anymore. We're in the same place, but we're just not there in the right place. Oh, he said, okay. Well, he says, maybe whatever your decision is. He says, I love her a lot, but you know what? Maybe it's not for me now. Oh, okay. What's the song we're talking about? And will I get to that featured year? But who's going to pick the record of today?

0: Bomb feature story news in Paris. I'm Ross Cullen. Ceremonies of remembrance are being held across the US on Friday, commemorating the 25th anniversary of the 9/11 terrorist attacks. Fighters from the Iran-backed Houthi movement in Yemen are reported to have taken control of a key island in the Red Sea. And a court in Hong Kong has sentenced three organisers of the territory's annual Tiananmen Square vigil to jail terms under Beijing's national security law.
1: Playing the greatest oldies of

0: yesterday in Bedingfield. And if you're not the one, we're going to get the scores ready together now.
1: The following takes place between 3 p.m. and 4 p.m.
2: The judges' scores are in.
0: They are indeed. I can tell you in reverse order, Ralph and Davey got one, Ron George got two, Maddie and Caroline got three, Thelma on her own got five, or four I should say, and with five is our winner today, which is Graham.
3: Congratulations.
0: Graham says, could you please play CW McCall? Convoy. I used to be a CB-er. My handle was Tweaky, and this brings back great memories.
4: Well done, well done, well done.
1: Now, back to the records.
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6: Yeah, Breaker 19, this here's a rubber duck. You got a copy on me, Big Ben, come on. Yeah, 10-4, Big Ben, for sure, for sure. By golly, it's clean, clear to Flagtown, come on. Yeah, it's a big 10-4 there, Big Ben. Yeah, we definitely got the front door, good buddy. Mercy sakes alive, looks like we've got us a convoy.
7: It was the dark of the moon on the 6th of June in a Kenworth pulling logs. Cab over Pete with a reefer on and a Jimmy hauling hogs. We is heading for Bear on I-10 about a mile out of Shaky Town. I says, Pigpen, this here's a rubber duck and I'm about to put the hammer

0: getting intense up here.
1: By the time we got into Tulsa Town, we had 85 trucks in all. But they's a roadblock up on the clover leaf, and them bears was wall to wall. Yeah, them smokies as thick as bugs on a bumper. They even had a bear in the air. I says, calling all trucks, this here's the duck. 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

0: Big Ben. Negatory, Big Ben, you're still too close. Yeah, them hawks are starting to close up my sinuses. Mercy's sake, you better back off another 10.
1: Well, we rolled up Interstate 44 like a rocket sled on rails. We tore up all of our swindle sheets and left them setting on the scales. By the time we hit that shy town, them bears was getting smart. They'd brought up some reinforcements from the Illinois National Guard. There's armored cars and tanks and jeeps and rigs of every size. Yeah, them chicken coops was full of bears, and choppers filled the skies. Well, we shot the line, we went for broke, with 1,000 screaming trucks, and 11 long-haired friends of Jesus in a chartreuse microbus.
0: Hey, rubber duck, just sodbuster, come on there, you have 10-4 sodbuster. Listen, you want to put that microbus in behind that suicide jockey? Yeah, he's hauling dynamite, he needs all the help he can get.
1: Well, we laid a strip for the Jersey Shore and prepared to cross the line. I could see the bridge was lined with bears, but it didn't have a doggone dime. I says, Pigpen, this here's a rubber duck. We just ain't gonna pay no toll. So we

0: This brings back good memories for you, Graham. 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
1: Big Ben, what's your 20? 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We're going to back on out here.
0: Well, commiserations for those that got it wrong, but don't worry. There's always tomorrow to get it right again. And well done for everybody at home that did get it right. And, of course, it's time for this.

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2: Precisely.
3: And today is Chuck Ademus and Pliers. They're a Jamaican reggae duo made up of DJ Chuck Ademus, born John Taylor, and singer Pliers, born Everton Bonner, known for their hits as Me, Murder, She Wrote, and this one.

Chuckademus and Pliers and Tease Me. Well, they appeared at the Reggae Sunsplash in 1992 and following year broke through to the international success with Tease Me, which was in the UK singles chart for 3 months in 1993, peaking at number three in July. They followed up with a cover of Curtis Mayfield's She Don't Let Nobody, which with the calibration of Jack Riddick's of the top notes, Twist and Shout as well, which topped the UK singles chart in the early 1994. The duo became the first Jamaican act to top the charts in 8 years and the first to have three consecutive top five hits on the chart. They had further UK hits with I Wanna Be Your Man, which reached number 19, and Gal Wine number 20. With six singles in all taken from their album of Tease Me, they re-released the Tease Me album, also charted at number one on the album chart in 1994, going on to receive a gold certification, selling more than 500,000 copies. And the last one we got for you is the Curtis Mayfield cover, She Don't Let Nobody.

That's Trachodemus and Pliers, and She Don't Let Nobody. Well, in 1996, they signed to Island Records and released the album For Every Kind of People. They performed at the Sunsplash again in 2004 and 2008 and released the album Help Them the Lord, which was in 2001. And in 2007, Trachodemus and Pliers recorded Need Your Lovin', which was released on vinyl and Explorer Records. The song was a hit on the Jamaican chart. And on 18th of November 2007, Trachodemus and Pliers performed at Murder, She Wrote alongside Alicia Keys at the 2007 American Music Awards in the summer of 2008. They performed at the annual Detroit Caribbean Festival. That latest album, So Proud, was released on October of 2008 as well. And in July 2013, Trachodemus and Pliers performed at the BET Awards, shown in Reggae Seggie alongside Dawn Penn, Beanie Man and the Elephant Man. We'll put them away now, bring out another act next time.

0: sec.
1: Well, this is the part where we gave you the heads up at the top of the hour to get your kettle on. That's the word I'm trying to find. And you should have had that ready now, of course. And we're going to give you three great records to put your feet up with. And as well, we're going to tell you the answers of question time. So you haven't had long to wait for that. And now we have to get Donald up. Now, normally he falls asleep. Now, I've tried many things to wake him up. And the only thing I can wake him up is by this. Since I play this, he wakes up.
2: Now it is time for a break. So let's break.
3: Would you like a cup of tea?
1: Yes, please, Donald, I would. Thank you so much.
4: Tea is such a pleasure.

0: such a pleasant drink. Tea so hot and tea so comforting, that's why I vote tea.
1: Tea lovers everywhere, why not have one now?
2: I will, it's all clean to you. Lovely. Sugar, oh, 2 lumps, please. Oh, divine. Thanks.
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4: How'd you get on with Nice in the Title? Nice to Be With You by Gallery. Who was the lead vocalist? It was Jim Gold. Here Comes the Nice by Small Faces. What was their chart position in the UK? Number 12. That's Nice by the Neil Christian. We asked you, who were the Crusaders? Well, I got it wrong. It wasn't females at all. I don't know where that came from. It was Richard Blackmore, Elmer Twitch, Bebo Blank, and Torridor Evans, or Senator Evans, I should say. Have a Nice Day by the Welsh rock band Seraphonics came from the album Just Enough Education to Perform. Number 5, Wouldn't It Be Nice, Beach Boys. Well, their album Pet Sounds reached number 2 in the UK. Nice and Slow, Jess Green. His name is Loxley Upsvono Green. Number 7, Have a Nice Day by Bon Jovi. Who are the main writers of Bon Jovi? Bon Jovi himself and Richard Sambora. Number 8, Nice and Easy, Frank Sinatra. Who were the actual producers who wrote the record and also performed the whatever, the music, that's what I'm trying to say. Lou Spence, lyrics by Alan Berkman and Marilyn Keith. Number 9, Nice and Slow by Elton John, came from the album The Complete Tom Bell Sessions. Number 10, Rice is Nice, or www.melwayneradio.com. We asked you, who was the lead singer on that one? It was Ivan Brown. Last but not least, You Don't Have to Be So Nice, Loving Spoonful. Pi Records is the album we were looking for. 3 great records to put your feet up with. Anita Bacon, Sweet Love. Bacon, not bacon. Beverly Craven, that's the word. Holding On. And Piano in the Dark, Brenda Russell. 3 great records to put your feet up with. Don't Put Your Feet Down, sort of the last one's played. If anyone dares to disturb you, tell the Mel Wayne said it's my tea break and I'm going to have me a little break and me afternoon delight with me Kit Kat. And, well, don't disturb me till after the record's played. Enjoy your break.

So, three records for tea. Sweet Love, Anita Baker. Holding On, Beverly Craven. Piano in the Dark. Brenda Russell.

0: Tea break is officially over now, and you know what they say about a nice cup of tea.
1: What keeps my whistle wet? 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Yes, friends.
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1: There's just nothing so as a nice cup of tea.
0: And we're going to look at the classic artist, which is Henry John Dettledoff Jr., after this.
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0: And today it's Henry John Dettledoff Jr., born December the 31st, 1943, to October the 12th, 1997. Known professionally as John Denver, was an American country and folk singer, songwriter and actor. He was one of the most popular acoustic artists in the 1970s and one of the best-selling artists in the decades. All Music has called Denver amongst the most beloved.

Beloved entertainer of this era. Denver's recording and release approximately 300 songs, and about 200 of which he wrote himself. He released 33 albums and singles that were certified gold and platinum in the US by the Recording Industry Association of America, the RIAA. With estimated sales of more than 33 million units, he recorded and performed primarily with acoustic guitar and sang about his joy in nature and disdain for the city life, enthusiasm for the music, and relationship trials. Denver's music appeared in a variety of charts, including country music, the Billboard Hot 100, and the Adult Contemporary, earning 12 Golden Tour platinum albums and his signature songs, which is this one, Take Me Home, Country Roads.

0: John Denver there and Country Roads. Well, Denver's appeared in several films and television specials during the 1970s and 1980s, including the 1977 hit Oh God, in which he starred alongside George Burns. He continued to record into the 1990s, also focusing on environment issues, as well as lending vocal support to space exploration and testifying in front of Congress to protect the censorship in music. Known for his love of Colorado, Denver's lived in Aspen for more of his life, and in 1974 Denver was named the Poet Laureate of the state. The Colorado State Legislature also adopted Rocky Mountain High as one of its two state songs in that area. 2007, and West Virginia did the same to Take Me Home Country Roads in 2014. An avid pilot, Denver died at the age of 53 in 1997 in a single fatality crash while piloting and recently purchased light airplane. We're going to give you the last one, which is Annie's Song.
1: Hey.

0: John Denver and his song. He wrote that especially for his wife. We're going to put him away now, bring out another act next time.
1: Sweet dreams, dear.
0: How'd you get on with Guess the Track? We're going to find out after this.
2: 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They're always playing all the hits and what is more. 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Just thought I'd tell you that. You gotta listen if you wanna hear a sound that's better than the other stations around. It's got me raving. I'm always craving the sophisticated.

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1: It's Guess the Track. Now, are you sure it wasn't hard or too obscure? Here comes the answer, loud and clear. If you've got it, you can cheer.
3: Well, Martin, Liz, Graham, Terry, John, Albert, Rachel and Robbie all got it correct when they told me it was Aretha Franklin, Until You Come Back to Me. Oh, you got it now at home, haven't you? And those that got it at home as well done to you as well. How did we get it in the studio like this?

0: Aretha Franklin, Until You Come Back to Me.
1: Did you guess the track? Is it a pat on the back or Try Again, Jack?
0: Well, Phyllis said that her lost theme, she loved this antique dealer, and the series on TV was so good. What's she talking about?
1: From a TV show gone by, it's Lost Theme. But what is it?
0: And today's Lovejoy is a British television comedy drama mystery series based on the novels by John Grant under the pen name of Jonathan Gash. The show, which ran from 71 episodes of six series, was originally broadcast on BBC One between the 10th of January 1986 and the 4th of December 1994. Though there was a five-year gap between the first and second series, it was adapted for television by Ian Frances. The series concerns the adventures of Lovejoy, a rogue antiques dealer based in East Anglia, and was the film around the Long Melford. Within the trade, he is a reputation as a divvy, a person with almost unnatural powers of recognising exceptional items as well as disguising genuine antiques from fakes or forgeries. And here is your theme, Phyllis. You had a little bit of a thing for him, did you?

0: That's Lovejoy, starring Ian McShane. And if you want your own theme, this is all you need to do.
1: Get in touch right now with Mal. It's studio at malcan.co.uk. Mal Wayne.
0: Looking on the clock on the wall, it tells me it's time for all the best disco in town. 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
1: Time to have a little bit of contact. 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Edwin Starr.

0: Hey Mel, it's the end of the show. Time to pack up and go.
1: Well, we've got to slide away for another day. Where's the time gone? Say goodbye, Jack.
2: I'm going to have to say goodbye.
1: Girl. And remember...
3: Love you, hug you, squeeze you.
4: You bet!
1: We'll be back again tomorrow. The fun starts at 1. I'll be knocking on your door till 4. Don't be late. And tonight, whatever you're doing, be nice to each other. Plenty of great sounds coming along your way. So don't go anywhere.
5: I so like what you got.
1: And don't.
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0: then gets going then. And that brings us to the end of another fantastic show. 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Call in to say hi or leave a song dedication for tomorrow. Make sure to like our Facebook page, Mal Wayne in the Afternoon, to stay updated on all the fun we're having. Remember, the fun starts at 1 and I'll knock on your door till 4. We truly appreciate you tuning in today.
1: From Features to Win News in Paris, I'm Ross Cullen. Ceremonies of remembrance are being held across the US on Friday, commemorating the 25th anniversary of the 9/11 terrorist attacks. Fighters from the Iran-backed Houthi movement in Yemen are reported to have taken control of a key island in the Red Sea. And a court in Hong Kong has sentenced three organisers of the territory's annual Tiananmen Square vigil to jail terms under Beijing's national security law.
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Hi, and welcome to Showtime with me, Bob A. Baker. I've got a driving anthem show for you this time. Lots of great up-tempo, bike-to-bike music. We're going to try and get you singing along, clapping your hands, tapping your toes. Maybe doing a bit of hand jiving. Who remembers that? Come on. Let's kick it all off with Mr. Peter Noon and his Herman's Hermits. And I'm into something good.

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Are you out running or just doing some exercise? 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

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Or on the Facebook, just have a look for the page Showtime with Bob A. Baker and drop me a line. It'd be great to hear from you. I'd like to wish you all the very best and ask you to take care. And until the next time, it's bye-bye for now.

0: From Feature Story News in Paris, I'm Ross Cullen. Ceremonies of remembrance are being held across the US on Friday, commemorating the 25th anniversary of the 9/11 terrorist attacks. Fighters from the Iran-backed Houthi movement in Yemen are reported to have taken control of a key island in the Red Sea. And a court in Hong Kong has sentenced three organisers of the territory's annual Tiananmen Square vigil to jail terms under Beijing's national security law.
1: 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Like this.

Hi, and welcome to Showtime with me, Bob A. Baker. I've got a driving anthem for you this time, lots of great music. We've got 15 tracks, we're going to run them all back to back. Let's get into it with Modern Talking and Brother Louie.

0: and gentlemen, this is Billy McCluskey from Palm Springs reporting for NBC Sports of America. 20 seconds to the start of the 31st Pontiac race on a hot Sunday
1: afternoon. You're listening to Showtime with me, Bob A. Baker, playing you the best in back-to-back driving anthems. Here's Ed Sheeran. She played.

From Lightbox, let's take a trip with Myriad. I've just rung the pilot and asked him to start the jet. We're off for one night in Bangkok. Who's coming along? Let's set the scene. We're at the airport. We've cleared customs.

we've been told it's runway 7. 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We're now sat at the end of the runway. 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

After a night in Bangkok, let's go for a night at the movies. Get ourselves settled down in the seats, watching the big screen. The theme tune's up and running. Enjoy an evening of watching Shaft. Here's Isaac Hayes.

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1: From Feature Story News in Paris, I'm Ross Cullen. Ceremonies of remembrance are being held across the US on Friday, commemorating the 25th anniversary of the 9/11 terrorist attacks. Fighters from the Iran-backed Houthi movement in Yemen are reported to have taken control of a key island in the Red Sea. And a court in Hong Kong has sentenced three organisers of the territory's annual Tiananmen Square vigil to jail terms under Beijing's national security law.
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0: Hi, folks. This is Big Bob, and welcome to the Memory Lane Show. Today, I'll take you back to those treasured moments in time when life was much simpler. So sit back, relax, reminisce, and enjoy as I play the tunes that will never die. Let's get started.
1: Let's get started. Let's get started. Okay, everybody join me. Let's get started. Let's get started. That's right. We're going to start off with another one, another Memory Lane Show. Yeah, I was talking to this brother DJ Troublemaker, and we were talking about how many shows each of us has done, and I'm cruising around 1,000 shows, and I'm thinking about doing something a little bit special for that 1,000 show, but lucky myself, we had maybe Rosemary and Donna get together, we'll think of something. Now, music, just like those oldies and goodies we all love that I play, is made basically of guitars, drums, and sometimes horns. However, some other very interesting objects were used to achieve that special sound the artists were looking for. I found a list of tunes I'd like to share with you as I spotlight unusual instruments on today's show. We'll also have Memory Lane's Honest Date in Rock and Roll History featuring such artists as Bobby Darin, the Bee Gees. But wait, there's more. I also have requests and dedications. This week's Rake the Record bubbled under at 126 on the Hot 100. We're going to ask the folks to vote in, however you want to say it. How do you think it would perform today? Okay, by voting. In addition, I'll have one-hit wonders, comparison covers, double-deckers, my vault song. Well, we got an instrumental hit of the week, and you'll learn what the number one song was on this very date back in 1961. Now, if that isn't enough, dig this. You may want to chat with other folks listening to the same show, share ideas and stuff. Want to consider joining us in our chat room. 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Give yourself a nickname and come on in, and I guarantee you'll be welcomed with open arms by all the folks in the chat room. And the reason why I'm not saying their names is because they got a special intro. That's why. Plus, we'll help celebrate a very special person's birthday today, a little bit later on. Please allow me to take a moment to shout a big-time thank you to Zeno Radio. Those folks make it possible to listen to the Live Memory Lane show using your mobile device. Don't get any easier than that, does it, folks? Simply dial 605-472-9037. Say that number again, 605-472-9037. I can hear the phone ring and poof, like magic, you're listening to the live show. The big benefit is now you can take me with you. That's right, because you're mobile now. You're remote. You can move around. Just make sure your data carrier doesn't surprise you with any unnecessary charges. These people are getting bad. Bad, bad, bad, bad, bad. But we keep an eye on them. Now, as I mentioned earlier, today it's all about unusual instruments. Now, here's a suggestion. As you hear these awesome songs, this is when you, the listener, will just sit back and listen to the tunes that'll never die. The idea that this music could be soothing and everyone starts grooving, it's amazing. Now, with that said, are you ready? Donna, Aaron, Tony D, Lucky, Bell. All right then, let's go!

That was a bit on the loud side. I wonder what's going on. I do have my volume limiter is not working properly today. I can see that already, so just bear with me. I'll try to figure it out as we go along. We're going to start with today's theme of featuring songs using unusual instruments with a track by The Impressions. In October of 1961, the Chicago, Illinois formed group had a track make his debut on the Billboard's Hot 100 Singles chart. The tune would reach the number 20 position, and to the best of my knowledge, this is the biggest hit featuring castanets throughout the song.

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1: Okay, excuse me. 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Well, I was just kind of thinking here. You know, I like to, I make an attempt. I don't say I accomplish it all the time, but I make an attempt to take you back in time, and hopefully I can play one song or two songs to help you reminisce about what you were doing back in that day. 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Listening to the tune on probably an AM radio back then. Now, with that said, back in 1965, a female R&B singer known as Roddy Joy had this oldie but goodie make his debut on the Hot 100, later peak at number 86. 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
2: Way back in 1959, on this date in rock and roll history, following the stabbing deaths of two teenagers by a 17-year-old and other similar incidents of violence in New York City, WCBS radio in the Big Apple bans all versions of this tune, which was a U.S. and U.K. number one hit for Bobby Darin.

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1: I continue with our theme today of featuring songs with unusual instruments. We turn to Mel and Tim for some help. In July of 1972, the cousins from Holly Springs, Mississippi, had this track enter Billboard's Hot 100 Singles chart, and it would peak at number 19. The tune is about building a new romance after a breakup and uses a very uncommon sitar throughout the song.

0: Hi, this is Mel Williams of xlrradio.co.uk. 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
1: Okay, I gotta get to these requests. They're building up over here, and I'm not ignoring them. Just trying to kind of get them set up. So if your requests don't get played right away, just hang in there. I'll get to it. Now, this one comes in from Lucky and the Boys from the Great White North, where some people say the trees change colors early. I don't know. It must have a meaning to it. Now, since today's show is all about unusual instruments, Lucky asked his questions. What would you get when you had five hillbilly friends get together playing an accordion, an anvil, spoons, a bass, and banjo, and they're playing AC/DC's Thunderstruck? Here's what you get.

0: Well, hello there. I am Beach Baby from Ocean Waves Radio, and I'm listening to Big Bob's Memory Lane Show on Big Bob's Memory Lane Show. He's the best surfer dude I know.
1: I never thought that it would end.
2: Ooh. Yeah, best surfer dude. 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Yay! Happy birthday, kiddo. Anyway, these are for you.

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1: Okay, happy birthday, Little Red. She's about, 71 maybe now. As in case she's tuned in, I'm going to pay for that one a little bit later, that's for sure. Today we are featuring songs that use an unusual instrument in their song. Led Zeppelin had only one top 10 hit that would be a gold record back in November of 1969. Now, on this tune, Jimmy Page played the theremin, a bizarre electronic instrument he liked to experiment with, which consisted of a black box and an antenna.

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1: It's okay, Vern. We had our own surf this week. That's right. Some people called it a tornado, but I call it good surfing weather. Anyway, let's get back to the requests. This next song was requested by our good friend and longtime listener of the Memory Lane Show, Chris from Brewer, Maine. Thank you big time, Chris. He would like to hear this 1970 chart topper that went on to be a platinum record by Brooklyn, New York native Neil Diamond. Chris states he's a huge fan of Neil Diamond and loves this song. Well, Chris, here's your requested tune.

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1: Okay, on this date in rock and roll history, back in 1959, Dick Clark's traveling show opens at the Michigan State Fair. 1959, see, I would have been about 11. I don't remember that at the Michigan State Fair. And I wish to go religiously every single year. Well, okay, enough of that. The lineup includes Frankie Avalon, Annette Funicello, Duane Eddy, The Coasters, Laverne Baker, and Jan and Dean, who sang this number 10 hit. Bah.

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1: Okay, this request comes in from our good friend and loyal listener, Jimmy P. down in Miami, Florida, who tunes into the Memory Lane Show for our good friends over at Crosswaves Radio, Joey Weston, my man Joey. Anyway, let's see, Jimmy wants to hear this song from the 90s by Garth Brooks. How about that? You asked for it and you got it.

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1: Okay, got a request and birthday dedication. Wow, this is cool. Anyway, the request comes in from Donna down in Crockett, Texas, and she'd like to dedicate this 1958 tune by the Big Bopper to Little Red for her birthday. I'm sure she'll either hear it on the live version, because they're traveling from East Lansing to Clinton Township this morning, so I don't know where they're at in the meantime, but I'll make sure I'll give her a replay and that Donna requested it. Okay, Little Red, hope you got your ears on. Maybe you do, maybe you don't. This is for you.
3: Ow. Let me in, honey. This is the Big Bopper.

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1: Holy moly, I don't believe it. It's not even 10 o'clock and Paul from Sterling Heights sends in a request. He must have Mr. Sandman still in his eyes. He says he remembers his grandma, or Bopcha, we used to call him back in the day, used to make this for him, and he'd like to hear it by the bell notes. Well, Paul, you asked for it and you got it.

Everyone is enjoying today's theme of playing songs that use an unusual instrument. This leads us to our next group, Billy Joe and the Checkmates. Now, using a heavily damped xylophone as the lead instrument, this El Paso, Texas native track made its debut on the Billboard's Hot 100 Singles chart in January of 1962. This rare rock song was a base for the jingle in the Maxwell House Coffee TV commercials.

From Feature Story News in Paris, I'm Ross Cullen. Ceremonies of remembrance are being held across the US on Friday, commemorating the 25th anniversary of the 9/11 terrorist attacks. Fighters from the Iran-backed Houthi movement in Yemen are reported to have taken control of a key island in the Red Sea. And a court in Hong Kong has sentenced three organisers of the territory's annual Tiananmen Square vigil to jail terms under Beijing's national security law. The greatest oldies of all.

0: instruments in the song. Well, it has more of Memory Lane's Honest Dayton rock and roll history. This hour coming up, we'll have comparison covers. We still got the number one song, Double Decker Vault Song, Instrumental Hit of the Week. And then we will rate the record. Oh, God, I didn't say much about rate the record, just how it would do today. I'm going to throw out a little carrot there for you folks. The group is Spanky and Our Gang. That's right. Their version back in the day stalled at number 126. But how would it do today? We're going to replay it and we'll find out. And then we'll have the Singer Fix tune that'll morph right into the internationally famous Rock Out. You don't want to miss none of that. But here's an idea. While you're sitting back and listening to these tunes that'll never die, you can always surf on over to the main website, memorylaneshow.com, and there you will find the affiliates of Memory Lane. 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Now, speaking of attaboy and attagirls, let's shout one out to Zeno Radio. 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Give you that number again, 605-472-9037. Now, if you have to go to the market or do some errands around the house, or, you know, chores around the house, I should say, or run some errands, you tune into the Memory Lane show, and you listen, and you won't miss not one single beat. And now for the comparison cover segment part of the show, as suggested by my good friend Dave in Southern California. Hey, Audrey, can you help us out?
1: I will now prepare systems for comparison. Double Decker covers. The same song will be sung by different artists. Take it away, Bob.

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1: Now, this week's comparison covers of the song Without You were submitted by Rosemarie. Thank you very much, Rosemarie. You do a heck of a job. Now, these songs are somewhat different from one another, but dig this. Only one would hit the Hot 100 chart. The first version was originally recorded in 1970 by a group from Swansea, Wales, known as Badfinger, and can be found on their No Dice album. The second version by Brooklyn, New York native Nilsson would be released in 1971 and later become a chart topper on its way to a gold record. Here's a memory lane factoid for you. Once again, here's a good example where the cover performed better than the original. Thank you very much, Rosemarie. Great job. As we continue with our theme today of featuring songs using an unusual instrument, we turn to the Beatles for our next tune. In July of 1967, the group from Liverpool, England, had this track enter Billboard's Hot 100 Singles chart. Now, the trumpet-like sound at the beginning is actually a clay violin, an amplified keyboard that acts as a crude synthesizer. Let's listen in.

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1: 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Now, here's a memory lane factoid for you. 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

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The year, 1961, exactly 65 years ago today, a Middletown, Connecticut formed group had this flashback tune make his debut on the Hot 100, and later be a chart topper on its way to a gold record. Folks, here's the Highwaymen on

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1: Yeah, stick around. We got coming up momentarily this week's Rate the Record featuring the Rascals, the Bad Rascals. Today we're featuring songs that use an unusual instrument. Now, after his 1971 split up with Art Garfunkel, Paul Simon had this tune enter Billboard's Hot 100 singles chart. Now, the odd squiggly sound throughout the song was created with a cuíca. Now, some people might think it's a twanger, but it's a cuíca, okay? Which is a kind of percussion instrument that can produce a large range of sound by changing tension on the head of the drum. So not to be confused, a cuíca is not a twanger. Man, the stuff you learn.

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1: Big Bob. Big Bob.
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1: Big Bob.
2: Well, as luck would have it, Paul from Sterling Heights brought something to my attention. I did make an error. Paul was the first one to say, hey, you're goofing up, Bob, in his nice little way of speaking. I said the Rate the Record would be by the Rascals. No. I meant Spanky and Our Gang. So I did make a boo-boo. Paul, being the gentleman that he is, brought it to my attention. Everybody else must be sleeping or just don't care. And so I apologize. Here is a number 11 tune by The Doors.

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1: In March of 1968, this Box Tops tune made its debut on the Hot 100 singles chart as we feature songs that used an unusual instrument on today's show. In the tale of this song, a man previously took for granted the love of his caring, faithful girlfriend. He now cries every time he sees her or even thinks about her. What a way. Anyway, with the help of electric sitar, the tune was a number 2 gold record.

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1: On this very date in rock and roll history, back in 1971, Paul McCartney scores his second solo, a number one hit in the U.S. Now here's a Memory Lane factoid for you. 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
2: 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Now, there are numerous ways to cast your vote. 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Or if you have a Twitter account, you can tweet me at memory_lane. And after the top of the hour, I'll give you the results to determine if this song should have been a hit or not. Okay, let's get ready to vote. Spanky and our gang were known for hits like Sunday Will Never Be the Same, Lazy Day, Like to Get to Know You, and Sunday Morning, just to name a few. In 1969, the Chicago, Illinois form group led by Elaine Spanky McFarlane released this track that would stall at the number 126 position on the Hot 100. Now it's time to determine if this tune would have done better today by voting. Here's Everybody's Talking by Spanky and Our Gang.

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1: Okay, the song you just heard was this week's Rate the Record by Spanky in our gang. And the name of the song, Everybody's Talking. What you want to do is, we're marking the scores down as we go along here. Donna, I didn't get your score. I don't understand it. So could you please post it again? Get your votes in. We'll leave the polls open till about 5 or 6 minutes after the top of the hour. And then at that time, we will lock the doors, shut off the lights, get all the ballots, stick them in with Big Bertha into the secret vault. And she will then kind of count them all up, separate them according to counties and everything else. And then give us the results that we will then, and only then, spread it around the world. Kind of like something else we're going to spread. Anyway, let's play a little ELO in the meantime.

Hi, everybody. This is Eddie Carson from Odyssey Radio, the variety and indie station that plays anything and everything. And we wouldn't be anything if we didn't play Big Bob's Memory Lane Show.

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1: I sure do hope everyone is enjoying today's theme. Before I say this, I got to pass on a message. Little Red, they're en route from East Lansing to Clinton Township. We're going out to a nice little dinner for her birthday. She wants to thank everybody that wished her a happy birthday. And she says, I feel very loved. Thank you to everyone. Hugs to all of them. Very nice. Anyway, I hope everyone is enjoying today's theme of playing songs that use an unusual instrument. This leads us to our next artist, simply called Donovan. In June of 1968, the number 5 song, Donovan features a tambura, which is an Indian instrument used to get a droning sound. This is interesting, so let's tune in. Donovan.

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1: All righty, you're ready for that last hour of super duper tunes, the hits that'll never die? Well, hang loose because we still have more to come. More of our unusual instrumental category today is our...
2: From Feature Story News in Paris, I'm Ross Cullen. Ceremonies of remembrance are being held across the US on Friday, commemorating the 25th anniversary of the 9/11 terrorist attacks. Fighters from the Iran-backed Houthi movement in Yemen are reported to have taken control of a key island in the Red Sea. And a court in Hong Kong has sentenced three organisers of the territory's annual Tiananmen Square vigil to jail terms under Beijing's national security law.
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0: And happy birthday to Little Red. What a guy. 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Anyway, what I was saying is that you can check out the Affiliates of Memory Lane. 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And I, for one, appreciate the opportunity to give them an attaboy and attagirl every chance I get. 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Hey, technology is wonderful. Just by dialing 605-472-9037. That's 605-472-9037. And this way here, you tune in. You got a mobile device. You can go shopping, bakery, banking, whatever. Do some laundry, errands around the house, and you won't miss a beat. Okay, all you dudes and dudettes out there, it is time for
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0: When I play a tune from back in time. Back in 1964, a surf rock band from Long Beach, California, had this track make its debut on the Hot 100, later peak at number 18. Folks, here are the Pyramids

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1: Okay, I'm 2 minutes early, and I feel good about that. Anyway, the voting polls are officially closed for this week's Rate the Record, featuring a tune by Spanky and Our Guy, Everybody's Talking. And, you know, I'm embarrassed to say this. I really am, but I don't play the game, but I like to just put my vote in. I didn't like the song. I'm sorry. I gave it a 5. But everybody else in the world listening to the Memory Lane Show thought a bit differently. 50% gave it a 8. Big numbers. 10% gave it a 9. And a whopping 40% gave it a 10. So you got like 8, 9, and 10. I don't know if this has ever happened before, that everything was so concentrated in one area. But the tune today, because that was the question, how would it do today? It seems like it would have been should have been released as an 8-track side. And more than likely topped and charted probably in the top 30, somewhere around in there. I want to thank each and every one of you for taking the time out of your busy schedule and play Rate the Record. It's your opportunity to interact with the show and voice your own opinion. There are no wrong opinions on this show, just mine and Steve's and Phil's. I'm just kidding. As we continue with our theme today of featuring songs using an unusual instrument, we turn to the Rolling Stones for my next tune. In July of 1966, the London-formed group had this track entered the Billboard Hot 100 singles chart. Stones guitarist Brian Jones played the sitar on this track. It was one of the first pop songs to use the instrument, as it reached the number 8 position. What?

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1: Okay, I'm just dating rock and roll history. Back in 1976, this track becomes the Bee Gees' third U.S. chart topper. Now, here's a memory lane factoid for everyone. It was this song that launched the trio into disco stardom and is the first chart topper in which Berry Gibb used his now familiar falsetto.

0: Hey, it's DJ Jay. 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
1: Today I'm featuring songs that used an unusual instrument. In May of 1965, a group by the name of the Yardbirds had this track in our Billboard's Hot 100 Singles chart. The tune used a harpsichord, in the song, which some say was a stroke of genius for its time. The tune reached the number 6 position and would be their best charted song.

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2: Now, staying with our unusual instruments theme, this group's band leader and conductor specialize in spoof arrangements and satire of popular song using a wide variety of different noises during the 40s and early 50s. Ladies and gentlemen, here's Spike Jonze and his City Slickers.

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0: The sun pulls away from the shore, and our boat sinks slowly in the west. We approach the island of Lulu. Spelled backwards.
1: Ul-ul.
0: Ah, in the distance we hear Spike Jones and his wacky wackakians.

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Ain't winning like a bitty gold, well, who halloo, I got away.

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1: That was some wacky stuff. Spike Jonze, only count on him. In August of 1964, Martha and the Vandellas had this track make its debut on the Hot 100 chart as we feature songs that use an unusual instrument. Now, as they were going through the song's production, Ivory Joe Hunter slammed the tire tool against the concrete floor on the downbeat to create one of the most defined and distinctive drum beats in rock and roll history. His wild idea must have worked since it was the group's first and only gold record.

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1: In 1982, on this date in rock and roll history, just at its six-week run at the top of the Billboard Hot 100 was ending, this track by Survivor climbs to number one in the UK for the first time of 4 weeks.

Now I'm kind of waiting for Rocky to come into the studio. In the eyes, tiger. Anyway, I truly hope everyone enjoyed today's playlist, because I honestly had a super great time putting together. Snoopy and I were laughing all the way. Now, as we slowly draw the curtain on the theme of featuring songs that use an unusual instrument, I'd like to end it off with, that's right, the Beach Boys. The unusual high-pitched sound in this song was produced using an electro-theremin, which produces a similar sound to a traditional theremin. Now, of course, you know, if you're like me and your expertise is on theremin, you know the difference. But you folks probably don't know the difference, so don't worry about it. Yeah, Snoopy's rolling her eyes already. Well, the boys from Hawthorne, California made the right decision and hit it big time with their tune would be a number one gold record.

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1: Where we play those hits that will never, ever die. Okay, all you cool cats in cool skirts out there, you know what time it is. That's right, it's rock out time. It's that part of the show when you should turn the speakers way up, move those furniture around so you can make some room for yourself, put on those white bobby socks and then those dancing shoes and get ready to shake it. Or here's an idea. You can just do a little bed dancing like Donna. We're going to start today's rock out with the Seeger Fix tune from his 1986 Like a Rock album. I'm proud to announce Bob Seeger in a Silver Bullet Band from Ann Arbor, Michigan. Yeah, baby, take it over, Mr. Seeger. Yep, yep.

0: Wow, we got a bunch of folks on the dance floor. 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Who else? Rockin' Al on the dance floor? Come on.
1: Daddy. I'm a rocking daddy from Ding Dong Tin.
0: Hey, Paul from Sterling Heights wants to hear a little Eddie Cochran on the Rock Out.

0: rockin' with a hammer boy.
1: To squeeze one more in here for my brother Paul out in Sterling Heights. He got a song by a little long

0: Okay, we're going to finish it off right there. I got a couple of quick announcements tonight. Eddie Cochran, we might pick up with him next week. Okay, the affiliates out there that pick up the Memory Lane show and distribute it around the world, I appreciate that very much. And if you're a listener and you're tuned in at one of the affiliate sites, give yourselves a big round of applause. Make sure you send a little contact email to the owner of that site and thank them for carrying the Memory Lane show. That's right, because if it wasn't for them, you'd have to find someplace else. Well, of course, you can come to Memory Lane and listen, but it's the same show. Anyway, but thank them anyway. How about our own chat room here? Aaron, Tony D, Rockin' L, Belle, Donna was here, Lucky was here, Radio Maddie was here, and the guy that said, "Don't touch my hair." Yeah, he was here too briefly, and then we had to kick him out because he's trying to make advancements on Donna, and we don't allow that to happen. Anyway, thank you very much. You folks are really kind to me. You're my support system. Most of you contribute somehow, some way to the show, but just being here makes all the difference in the world from the deepest part of my heart. What else do we have next week? Got a show for you next week. Bad boy, bad boy, bad boy. That's right. We found some old-time rock and rollers that spent some time in jail. And we're going to tell you a little bit about their jail time, their sentencing, and, of course, their song, their music that made them famous. But Rockers in Jail is the big thing next week. How much time do I got? Okay, we're in good shape, I think. Please allow me an opportunity to provide all the terrific listeners out there. I'm serious about this. I just need a suggestion or two. Firstly, please keep your hands clean. That'll help reduce the chances in catching any diseases. That's the main thing. You know, you don't want to get flu A, B, C, D, Y, W, whatever they got out there. You keep your hands clean and you have an opportunity to beat that, or COVID-19, 20, and 21, whatever's out there, you beat that too. All just by keeping your hands clean. Very, very simple. You carry around a little bit of hand sanitizer. Snoopy, my darling wife, she takes care of that for me. She puts it in her purse, and after we touch the menus and we're ready to start eating or something, hey, pass the hand sanitizer around and just clap like the guy Tony D put up there. Just clap and you dry them off. Also, you could do me a big favor of helping the elderly out who may live near you. All you have to do is visit or call. You know, you say their name. Go call them up or next door or whatever. You go up to the door, knock on the door, say, "Hey, Mr. Bassman. Mr. Bassman." Is it Bassman or Bassman? It's Bassman. Okay. I'm going to the market, and I want to know if there's anything that I could pick up for you while I'm out there. You know, some Geritol, a Pepto-Bismol, some vitamin D3, Bioflex, anything, you know what I mean? And it don't have to be medication or over-the-counter stuff. It could be bread, milk, eggs, you know, they eat that stuff too. And the idea is you got to keep them out of that environment. That's the big thing. If you keep them out of environment, you'll be a better person. You're going to make them happy, and they will feel good. Until next week, love and hugs to each and every one of you. Thank you for tuning in.
1: Yikes, is it that time already? Hey, let's sing along with the Supreme. Na, na, na, na, na, na, na, na.
0: 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A big hello to David over at High Energy FM, a good place to be yourself. DJ Beach Baby and the gang from Ocean Waves Radio. A big thank you to Randy from Randy Soul Radio. 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Big Red Ron from Lincoln Oldies Station in Lincoln, Nebraska. 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Big hello to our good friend Jason over at Mix Radio Preston. All the fine folks at Sleepy Cat Records, our longtime friend Denny from That Classic Rock, our good close friend Sam Smith from KDBS Radio, playing oldies in old school forever. Also rocking through the years.
2: From Feature Story News in Washington, I'm Nick Harper. Saudi Arabia has been forced to shut a key crude oil pipeline following multiple attacks. It comes as the Iran-backed Houthis tighten their grip on the Red Sea coastline. The US has marked the 25th anniversary of the 9/11 terror attacks, with President Donald Trump attending a ceremony at the Pentagon. And the Indian Prime Minister Narendra Modi and Russian President Vladimir Putin have held bilateral talks in New Delhi ahead of this weekend's BRICS summit.

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1: From the golden age of Top 40 Radio, it's time to turn back the clock. Welcome to Solid Gold Memories, the soundtrack of your life, where the hits never stop and the memories shine bright. And now, here's your host, the man with the music and the stories that make the memories, Eric Michaels.
2: Hey everybody, how you doing? It's Eric Michaels. Solid Gold Memories. Have I got a show for you today. You are going to love this. Remember the bubblegum sound? Well, we're bringing it back to you on Solid Gold Memories. I've got some trivia questions on the way, some great music from Crazy Elephant, the Cufflinks, and so much more. There's no reason for you to go anywhere. Stay right with us. We are going to kick things off right now for you with a song that I know you're going to remember. It's the Ohio Express.

0: Eric. This is Linda from Ohio. When I was 13 when that song came out, my friends and I used to blast it on our transistor radio at the pool.
1: Hey, thanks, Linda, for the call. We love taking those requests. Today, it's a bubblegum show for you. Going back to the year 1969. It's Tracy.

Sonic Old Memories. Tracy reached number 9 on the Billboard Hot 100 in the year 1969. As we continue with 1969, this raspy lead, a young Robert Spencer of the Cadillacs did this tune.

Tommy Royal from 1969, giving us a little dizziness here. Let's take a look at the time capsule from 69. The average new car cost about $3,270. Gas, 35 cents a gallon. Can you imagine that? We're also sticking with 1969 with this group. It's the 1910 Fruit Gum Company, one of the biggest bubblegum groups ever. They also had the hits like Simon Says and 1, 2, 3, Red Light. It's all coming up in moments.

Solid gold memories. Yeah, I see you doing it. It is Simon Says, 1910 Fruit Gum Company. We did a double shot there for you. It is Eric Michaels and Spotlight in the year 1970. Birthday Spotlight. This guy here celebrated a birthday July 22nd. He was born in 1943. From teen idol to real life EMT and police officer, it's Bobby Sherman. Easy come, easy go. Solid gold memories is on your radio. I'm taking a shot.

Bubblegum Memories for you of 1969. Tony McCauley, Sunshine Production style there. And Smile, A Little Smile for Me, The Flying Machine. It's Eric Michaels along with you. How about some bubblegum drama? It's a mini soap opera, only in 3 minutes. Got a little trivia here for you. It sold over 1 million copies, despite mixed reviews. Remember this song? It's Quick Joey and Run, Joey, Run.

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Run, Joey, run. It's Eric Michaels playing these tunes for you as you remember your bubblegum sound out there. Before the glam rock edge, Sweet started Pure Bubblegum from 71. It's Sweet and Funny.

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2: 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Robin McNamara. It's Layla Lovin' On Me on Solid Gold Memories.

More bubblegum sounds for you from the group White Plains from 1970. Upbeat, brassy, and impossible not to sing along to, as of course I'm sure you were singing along. Barry Blue, who was born on December 4th of 1950. He came out with this tune in 73. To do a little dancing on a Saturday night with some bubblegum tunes, all playing on your favorite radio station.

Nostalgic Old Memories. That's actually a request from my hometown, Columbia, Pennsylvania, for George. He loves the Monkees, going back to 66. And I'm a believer. A movie ticket cost $1.25 in 1966. If we could do that today, I'd be going to a lot of movies, that is for sure. Let's jump up to 1973. A little soul flavor in our bubblegum mix.

Solid old memories with some bubblegum sounds there for you. Love goes where my rosemary goes. It's Eric Michaels. We have a listener game coming up for you in just a couple minutes. A bubblegum brain tease we're going to do in just a few minutes. I have three questions for you, and we'll see if you can figure it out. Right now, it's the Archies, a little sugar.

Solid Gold Memories, Bubblegum Tunes here for Street People. I am Eric Michaels. Now, I've got three questions here for you that I want to see if you can answer. You were listening to the entire show. It's our listener game segment of the show, Brain Buster Bubble Tease. All right. Which bubblegum had featured cartoon characters? Think about that. Which singer later became a paramedic? And the third question, which song required secret knocking signals? All right. You got time to think about them? Just write them down. I'll give you the answers here. Which bubblegum hit featured cartoon characters? Well, of course, it was the Archies. Which singer later became a paramedic? That was Bobby Sherman. And which song required secret knocking signals? And of course, that was Tony Orlando and Dawn with Knock Three Times. Well, congratulations if you got that correct. It was a pretty easy one, I thought. If you were listening to the show, you probably got that pretty quickly, I'm sure. Well, at the end of the show already today, and I loved putting together all of these great Solid Gold memories. The bubblegum pop explosion is what we'll call this one. The sweet sounds of the late 60s and early 70s. And it's so much fun be able to do this with you. I appreciate you hanging out with me. We'll do this again next week, same time, same channel that you're listening on. And if you have any requests that you would like, any type of show that you'd like us to produce, we'll be more than happy to do it for you. 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It'll take you right to it. Just go ahead and scroll over to the Solid Gold Memories, and you'll see all the stations that air the show. I thank you once again for being with me, and I am going to leave you with a song from the Cowsills. It's Indian Lake. Have yourself a great week. We'll catch you back here next week on your favorite show. It's Solid Gold Memories. Good night, everybody.

Vulture Story News in Washington. I'm Nick Harper. Saudi Arabia has been forced to shut a key crude oil pipeline following multiple attacks. It comes as the Iran-backed Houthis have tightened their grip on the Red Sea coastline. The US has marked the 25th anniversary of the 9/11 terror attacks, with President Donald Trump attending a ceremony at the Pentagon. And the Indian Prime Minister Narendra Modi and Russian President Vladimir Putin have held bilateral talks in New Delhi ahead of this weekend's BRICS summit.

And now, another hour of the world's lushest love songs, live from downtown Birmingham, UK. Broadcasting topless with no safety net. Here he is, LB. This is the Thursday Night Chill Out Zone.

And I guess I never told Elvis with the Royal Philharmonic Orchestra, and no less, kicking off the show tonight. Always on my mind. Welcome along. Thursday night, it's the final one of the week.

Rita Coolidge, Jamie Lawson before that. We've got Chicago on the way. Freya Riding, she's got a lovely voice. I'll do that shortly. And a tune called I'm Not In Love. Any idea who it's by? I think you know. How was your day, by the way? You had a good one or not? What have you been doing? It's been quite cool. A little bit sunny where I am, actually. But apparently, the rain, it's not far away.

Warning, the Chill Out Zone is Certificate 18. Discretion is advised. Although that's never stopped Lazy B. The Chill Out Zone with L.

Our survey said, for Thursday night, 6% of Brits admit they do this every day. So it's quite a low amount. 6% of people admit they do this every day. Any ideas or not? Do the answer just before the end of the show, okay? In the meantime, this makes me very emotional.

Have you done most things? Are you practical in the house, you know? Can you put your hand to anything? Because there's a few of us who aren't very good in the house, who haven't done certain things, okay? We'll talk about that. We'll do that in a couple of tunes, Tom. It's quite interesting, all right?

Okay, millions of us have never put up a shelf. Probably includes me, actually. It does. Poached an egg or even tried sushi. I tried sushi, didn't like it. I can poach an egg, so I'm better than most. A study also says that many of us have never attempted to change a light bulb. I'm good with that. More than a third of us have never had a one-night stand. I have. And one in four have never pitched a tent. I've done that as well, so I feel quite good. Another third of us haven't had the confidence to eat a meal in a restaurant by themselves. Now, I've done that as well. Does this make me a bad person as well? I don't know. Anyway, I'd be interested to see what you think about all

0: Feature Story News in Washington, I'm Nick Harper. Saudi Arabia has been forced to shut a key crude oil pipeline following multiple attacks. It comes as the Iran-backed Houthis have tightened their grip on the Red Sea coastline. The US has marked the 25th anniversary of the 9/11 terror attacks, with President Donald Trump attending a ceremony at the Pentagon. And the Indian Prime Minister Narendra Modi and Russian President Vladimir Putin have held bilateral talks in New Delhi ahead of this weekend's BRICS summit.
1: 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Like this.

0: Boys and girls, you are now entering, the Chill Out Zone with DJ Lazy B. Hold tight, it could be a rough ride.
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We're talking about names of kids. Have you chose a baby name, or maybe your son or your daughter or your cousin is going through this? It's a hard job. And the thing is, if you pick the wrong name, it could affect their job and their career. A study says names with smoother sounds are more likely to get hired. So if you were like a Luna, a Miles or a Noel, that's good. But if you've gone for Rita, Chris or Zach, then I don't believe any of this, actually. What do you think?

The time has come to sit back and relax. The moment you've been waiting for. It's the Chill Out Zone with DJ Lazy B.

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They could either employ a top-rated radio personality, or they could take a long and relaxing holiday in the Mediterranean. Let's just say they've got a cracking tan. And you've got LB.

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1: 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What's the most loved up place to tell someone you care and love them? Any ideas? Would you like to take a guess at that? Where is the best place to do it? In the bedroom, on the couch? I'll tell you shortly.

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Celine Dion, All By Myself. The most loved up place to tell someone you love them for the first time is in the car. Did you know that? A quarter of us say we've uttered the magic words for the first time in the motor. Study revealed a third of loved up blokes were more likely to tell a partner they loved them for the first time while in the driving seat, compared to only a quarter of women. Apparently, in the car is your happy place.

Let me give you the answer to our survey said. 6% of Brits admit they do this every day. Any ideas? 6% of Brits admit they do this every day. What is it? The answer, tell a lie. Would you believe that? Tell a lie, tell a porky pie.

that's nice, isn't it? Okay, listen, it's time to go. Before I disappear, I'm going to play Charlie Puth next as a final tune of the night. If you want to contact the show, you want to be in touch, you want to ask for a tune, you just want to say hello, really, nip along. It's lazybee.uk, lazybee.uk. You can send me an email, join the little WhatsApp group if you want, and take part in the Sunday show. It's a big show on a Sunday night. If you've never tuned in before, join me on a Sunday. And if you're not free, I'll see you back here on Monday, okay? I've got to go. Have a lovely weekend, guys. LB checking out of the chill out zone. Night night. God bless. Ta-ra.

0: Eicher Story News in Washington. I'm Nick Harper. Saudi Arabia has been forced to shut a key crude oil pipeline following multiple attacks. It comes as the Iran-backed Houthis have tightened their grip on the Red Sea coastline. The US has marked the 25th anniversary of the 9/11 terror attacks, with President Donald Trump attending a ceremony at the Pentagon. And the Indian Prime Minister Narendra Modi and Russian President Vladimir Putin have held bilateral talks in New Delhi ahead of this weekend's BRICS summit.
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0: We're going back in time with the Jan Cave Jukebox, and this week's theme is One Hit Wonders.
1: Hello and welcome back to the Jan Cave. Now, as you know, we've been round the decades several times now, and so I thought, seeing as we did 1979 last week, this week we'd have a theme show, and as Paul said, this week's theme is One Hit Wonders. And so what is the definition of a one hit wonder? Well, it is what it says. It does what it says on the tin. Unless, of course, you're in the Jan Cave, in which case, as you'll find as the show goes on, I do bend that definition ever so slightly in a way that only I can, because it's my show, my rules, as we know. But most of the songs are genuine one-hit wonders, where the song was released and it was the only chart hit for that band or artist. And all of the songs from the next hour will have been one-hit wonders in the 70s. So we started off with one of my faves, Ian Hunter, Once Bitten, Twice Shy. Now, that was Ian Hunter's first solo single after his departure from Mott the Hoople, and it was taken from his self-titled first album. It got to number 14 in the charts of 1975 in the UK and was sadly his only solo single to chart. Now, also in the mid-70s, the Northern Soul scene was getting column inches in the press, bringing the genre right into the mainstream, and these next two one-hit wonders were products of this dance phenomenon.

first track you heard was Al Wilson's The Snake. That was originally released back in 1968 in the United States, and exposure on the UK's Northern Soul scene in the 70s made it a hit over here in August of 75 when it got to number 41. Its success in the UK has led to it being considered one of the most popular Northern Soul singles of all time. The second track was by Wigan's Chosen Few and was called Footsie. Now, Wigan's Chosen Few were not an actual band. The track was a remix of an instrumental track also released in 1968, as it happens, by an obscure Canadian band called The Chosen Few. It was reissued in 1975 with Wigan's tagged on the front of the original band name and the tune renamed Footsie to tie in with the then popular Footsie toy. Side note, I had one of those. The track was also then speeded up to be the right dance tempo to fit in with the Northern Soul sound. It was overdubbed with car horns and crowd noises, which some reported to be taken from the Everton and Sheffield Wednesday Cup final, whilst others insisted it was just a group of revellers invited into the recording studio. Despite being considered more of a novelty hit than a genuine Northern Soul track, it still got to number 9 in the UK charts of 1975. Now, while I was researching 1970s one-hit wonders, well, I'm going to bend the rules a bit, guys. As you know, I like to do that, so bear with me on this one. I found this next track, which was the only single released under this band's name, that's important, name, and it didn't chart at all. And I think when you hear it, you'll be surprised as I was that this didn't even dent the top 70.

So that was a track called I Don't Depend On You by a band called The Men. And you all remember them, don't you? Don't you? Oh, come on. You must recognise that voice. Yes, guys, this was the Human League under an assumed name. At this early point in their career, they were creating groundbreaking tracks just using synthesisers and often with a rather sparse sound. The record label, Virgin, were hassling the band to record something using more traditional instruments as they were worried the general public wasn't ready for a synthesiser-only group at that time. And so, under duress and refusing to use their real band name, they released this disco-influenced single in July of 1979, using session musicians and backing vocals from Katie Kassoon and Lisa Strike. However, at the time of release, the band were too busy working on their debut album, and as a result, there was little promotion done and the song failed to chart, which is a shame because I quite like it. Maybe we should have a campaign to get it re-released. I'm designing the banners and t-shirts in my head as we speak. Now, you know I love a little Jan Cave quiz question, so 5 Jan Cave points if you know what the links to the next 2 one-hit wonders tracks is.

The first track was, of course, Motorbiking by legendary guitarist and record producer Chris Spedding. In 1975, he had his only solo hit with this track, promoting it dressed as a biker on Top of the Pops and Supersonic, and it got to number 6 in the UK charts. And the second track was from another legend of the music industry, Mike Batt. Summertime City was the theme tune to a BBC summer Saturday night variety show called Seaside Special. It's the only hit he's ever had under his own name, and it got to number 4 in the UK chart in 1975. And the connection? Well, as you know, Mike Batt was the creative force behind the Wombles hits, and when the Wombles had to appear on a music programme, it entailed Mike Batt pulling on the Orinoco costume and persuading other willing volunteers to join him as the other characters, and Chris Spedding was one of those other Wombles. So 5 Jancave points if you got that right. Now, I think it's time we went for a stroll, don't you?

That was Mink DeVille and Spanish Stroll. Reaching number 20 on the UK chart in 1977, this Latin-inspired tune stood out against the new wave and punk music starting to creep into everyone's consciousness, but sadly they couldn't follow it up with another chart hit. Now, on the subject

So the first track was The Vibrators' Automatic Lover. Now, as it happens, the band have connections to a couple of the other acts featured on this show. They first came to be noticed when they backed Chris Spedding in 1976 at the 100 Club, and the following year they backed Ian Hunter. But this track took them to number 35 in 1978. And okay, any of you smarty pants out there will probably be shouting, what about their follow-up, Judy Says? To which I would reply, that was their only other chart single. It only got to number 70, and remember whose show this is. The second track was The Band's Little Girl. This cover of the 1966 US hit song by the Syndicate of Sound was the group's attempt to cash in on the current punk rock sound, despite two of their members previously having been in a prog rock group. Due to management problems, the band folded not long after releasing the track, but it still made a respectable number 36 on the UK charts. And now, folks, I think it's time we got funky.

That was Wild Cherry and Play That Funky Music, UK number 7 in October 1976. I'm amazed the band didn't have more hits over here, especially given that the late 70s had such a booming dance and disco movement. But no, sadly, this storming track did indeed make Wild Cherry qualify as one-hit wonders. Now, the next track is another particular favourite of mine, and yeah, folks, they're from my neck of the woods.

Now that was Lines by The Planets, taken from their album Goon Hilly Down. The Planets were a band formed in 1979 in Merseyside, and this was their first single and only top 40 hit in the UK in the summer of that year. I absolutely love this track, and it's a shame it wasn't a bigger hit. In my head, it was, but that's probably because, as they were from Merseyside, it must have been played to death on local radio. Now, I've included this track as a one-hit wonder because although they did release one other single, which only got a number 66, that was in the 80s. So I'm choosing to ignore that fact for the purposes of the show and because, well, you know the drill. In the Jan Cave, I usually make up the rules as I go along. So the next two one-hit wonders are cover versions of old songs about dance crazes.

So the first track you heard was The Walk by The Inmates. Now they were a British pub rock band in the late 70s, and their only UK charting hit was this cover of the Jimmy McCracklin 1958 hit about a dance move called The Walk. They took the track to number 36 in 1979, and earlier that year, The Late Show had a hit with a cover of another dance craze song, The Bristol Stomp. That had previously been a hit for the Duvels in 1961. And despite both dancing their way onto episodes of Top of the Pops, both bands then danced off into the sunset, neither having a follow-up top 40 hit. Now the next one-hit wonder was, unbelievably, treated with caution at the time by the BBC.

0: That was Sonny and Doctor's Orders. Written by Roger Cook and Roger Greenaway, this was the only solo hit in the UK for Sonny, a former member of the original lineup of the Brotherhood of Man. Despite getting to number 7 in the UK chart in 1974, the song was actually met with resistance by the BBC, as they took the song to be about a woman consulting her GP about intimate concerns. Good old Auntie BB. Anyway, we're almost at the end of the hour again. Time flies when you're having fun, doesn't it? Now, every week I remind you how to get in touch with the show, but this week I've gone all posh.
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0: So you heard what the man said, and I do love to hear from you with your memories of the 1970s. But it is time to play the final one-hit wonder song, and I've chosen to play out with this next song for three reasons. Number one, it's a song for my favourite year, 1979. Number two, it's a song that makes me dance every time I hear it. And lastly, number three, there just aren't enough songs out there that utilise the word shownuff. So now I'll leave you in the capable hands of Frantique, and I'll see you all next week.

0: Each Year Story News in Washington, I'm Nick Harper. Saudi Arabia has been forced to shut a key crude oil pipeline following multiple attacks. It comes as the Iran-backed Houthis have tightened their grip on the Red Sea coastline. The US has marked the 25th anniversary of the 9/11 terror attacks, with President Donald Trump attending a ceremony at the Pentagon. And the Indian Prime Minister Narendra Modi and Russian President Vladimir Putin have held bilateral talks in New Delhi ahead of this weekend's BRICS summit.
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0: 1 till 4, Mel Wayne plays the best music on your favourite station. 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
1: 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Well, good afternoon, everyone. Thanks, Mike, for that final hour. That was really great. And we're going to have a word from our creators.
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1: 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The best travel and traffic around. And Regal Hits, we'll be telling you about those. 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